0: It's Brant and Sherry on the river.
1: And just in case you're feeling like, I'm not up to the task, how about this story? True story, just saw the news. 15-year-old girl. She's very poor. She lives with her dad. He's injured. He can't get out. He can't support. He can't walk right now. They live in India, just outside New Delhi, and they moved there in hopes that he could get a job. Mm-hmm. They're from a village a long way away.
0: Okay.
1: Well, they're getting evicted. They have nothing, nowhere to go, no food, power's off. Mm-hmm. All she has is her bike. She puts her dad on the bike and bikes him 1,200 kilometers. She's a tiny 15-year-old girl with her dad on the bike. And she takes, and that's 750 miles so that they could get to their village where they're originally from, where they could be with somebody.
0: Man.
1: So I just saw that in the news, and I was just like, that is amazing. And they showed a picture of this little girl. Mm-hmm. And, you know, we all have our stuff we're up against, but it's actually quite amazing when you have to, what you're capable of doing.

0: uplifting and encouraging music is on the river.
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0: Here's the story that made the song.
2: Hey, this is Jeremy Camp.
3: I was actually scrolling through Instagram and I saw all these people saying Revival is happening now. There's sold out stadiums everywhere. And although I know that when Revival happens, crowds could happen from that, but really Revival is, it starts with us, starts with our heart saying, God, I want to walk in purity. I want to walk in holiness and truly stepping out in that. So my encouragement, not that you can't have big crowds, the big crowds don't actually always equal revival. It begins with our heart. So check your heart and say, God, what do you want to do with me so I can walk in the fullness of who you are?
1: The story that made the song.
0: On the river.

0: for Brant and Sherry on uplifting and encouraging the river.
1: It is time for Brant's three things. We have this giant fanfare to accompany this.
2: Sure.
1: It's things I bring of value to you. And today, it's three things I've learned about being a husband.
0: Oh, great.
1: After 30 years of marriage, which by today, is my anniversary.
0: Congratulations.
1: On this very day. Thank you. I'm going to play applause. It applauds.
0: Okay, good.
1: Me.
0: Hopefully Mrs. Hansen is listening.
1: Oh, she can. See, she does. She does, and she's proud.
0: 30 years.
1: Three big things I've learned about being a husband after 30 years of marriage. Totally serious about these three things. How about number one? I need to be secure.
0: Mm.
1: I need to be a secure man. It's very helpful to everybody. I have to rise to the occasion. I have to want to grow up. I've got to do this thing in my own spiritual life, take responsibility for my own spiritual life, not through my wife or through whatever else.
0: Mm-hmm.
1: I've got to see my role as a defender and a keeper of the garden. That's my family. That's the people around me. And I've got to do it. I know I've got issues. I know I've got vulnerabilities. I know I've got this problem and that problem, but I can't let that. People need me to become an adult. They've needed me to become an adult. And I'm sorry that I've been slow to do it in certain areas, but that's huge if you're just starting. The
3: river. Let us encourage one another and build up each other as indeed you are doing. 1 Thessalonians 5:11. 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
8: The cold front is crossing through our area overnight, so we could get a shower or a thunderstorm from that. It'll be cloudy, and we're in the low 60s. And then right back to sunshine on Thursday, we'll be hitting about 80 on the high. Few clouds on Thursday night, sunny and upper 70s for Friday. This is meteorologist Steve Hamilton.
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1: We're Brant and Sherry on Uplifting and Encouraging the River.
2: Okay, we're doing Brant's three things. It is my 30th wedding anniversary today. Amazing. 3 decades of
1: congratulations.
2: Marriage. Thank you.
1: Got married when you were very young.
2: Very young. Mm-hmm. So very, very young. I want you to know that. But it's been good. It's been a bit. Learned 3 big things. I already did the first one. The second thing is, I mean this with everything I've got. If I could give advice to a young man or a husband, maybe not even a young guy, make your wife feel secure. Mm. Make her feel secure with you, around you, because of you, through you. Mm. Don't give her any reason to feel insecure. Now, a person can feel insecure even if you've done nothing. I understand mm-hmm. that, but there's a whole lot of ways that we undermine that. Everything you do to build security is just going to come back to you as a blessing. Mm-hmm. I'm telling you, she'll flourish mm-hmm. because you make her feel secure. And you don't have to be a big muscular guy. That's not what I'm talking about at all. Mm-hmm. Just little things that can undermine security, get rid of that.
1: Yep.
2: And also let her know that this is permanent, and there's no, this is what you want. You chose her all the way. Everything you do to that end is going to help you.

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1: Or the wind could blow it into the road.
0: Ohio's weather is unpredictable, but you can always trust the river will help keep you encouraged.
1: It's Ohio's home for Jesus music.

0: perfectly.
1: The River, we're Brant and Sherry.
2: Yeah, Brant's three things here. Three things I've learned. Three big things I've learned from 30 years of marriage. Today's my 30th wedding anniversary.
3: And
2: thank you.
3: Congratulations to you.
2: My wife, Carolyn. And here's the third thing. And boy, did I mean those first two things. If you missed it, go back, get the podcast or whatever. Mm-hmm. Brant and Sherry Oddcast to hear it. Here's the third thing I would tell guys. I've learned this. Choose the real, not the fake. Choose the real, not the fake. There are a million fake things that will try to draw me out of my actual life. Mm-hmm. Don't go for them. Mm-hmm. Entertainment, fake everything. Mm-hmm. Fake life through video games. Mm-hmm. Fake life through the internet. I can't do that. I have to be a real man for my very real flesh and blood wife that I took a vow in front of people. Like, she is calling me out to be a man who takes responsibility. All the fake stuff will never do that. It never calls you out to be who we needed you to be. And believe me, if you're choosing the fake stuff with your life, with your hours, with your passion, with your all your energy,
1: your attention,
2: 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She needed you to be.
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1: Thank you for listening to our show. We're really honored, by the way.
2: Brant, hi, my name is Vicki, and I battle with the question of why God lets things happen on a daily basis. My son was killed when he was 14. I buried him the day before his 15th birthday. He was playing with friends and was killed in an accident. My heart breaks every day. I don't know how to get over this, but I do ask myself that question. So thank you for bringing it up. I just don't know the answer.
1: I don't either.
3: Wow.
1: Vicki, I don't either. The wild thing is, I used to think that was a philosophical problem. Like, well, if I can't answer this, then God's no good. But that's not true. Just because I don't have the answer doesn't mean he's not good. And you know that, too. But our heart breaks for you, too. I know this, though, because I keep reading stuff in the Bible about how God feels about the brokenhearted, and how he stores our tears in a bottle, and he has your name actually tattooed. It's written on the palms of his hands. It says, like, he understands loss. He understands the loss of a son. He understands heartbreak. He's got a plan to set all these things right. He has overcome death. For a time, here we are, and we can freely walk away from him or walk toward him. And I don't know where else to go. He's the only one that actually takes this stuff on. I don't have an easy answer for it either. And Vicki, thanks for your honesty. And this is where we are, isn't it? You can't

0: It's Brant and Sherry on the river.
1: What's going on? Thank you for listening, by the way. And if you ever want to call us, you can. It's 855-90-BRANT, 90-BRANT.
0: Went through the calls, and we have someone challenging your nerd cred here.
1: Really?
0: The guy. Yep.
1: Okay.
2: Hey, Brant. I'm curious, as a fellow nerd and a philatelist, what are your thoughts on the Apollo 15 postage stamp scandal? I'm curious what you have to say about that. Were the astronauts right? Were they wrong? Was NASA right? Was NASA wrong? Do you have one? Yes, that's a good question.
1: Yeah, I do have a position on that.
0: First of all, what did he call you guys?
1: A philatelist. Stamp collectors.
0: Okay, philatelist.
1: Philatelist. Yeah, it's not funny. And then also, I do have a position on that, but it's very sensitive among those of us in the community.
0: Yeah.
1: Philatelic community.
0: Of course.
1: Don't want to reveal that. My position on it is flexible, but it's also a very firm position.
0: You know what the Apollo 15 stamp scandal is, because it sounds as if
1: my position is understanding, yet also,
0: why don't you tell us what the scandal
1: is? It's cruel
0: was,
1: but fair. I don't exactly know what he's talking about.
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4: Is crossing through our area overnight, so we could get a shower or a thunderstorm from that. It'll be cloudy and we're in the low 60s, and then right back to sunshine on Thursday. We'll be hitting about 80 on the high. Few clouds on Thursday night, sunny and upper 70s for Friday. This is meteorologist Steve Hamilton.
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0: 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Just not yet.
1: And when you feel like you'll never get a break from the heat in life,
0: let the songs and stories of the river remind you, relief is coming.
2: Oh.

0: Brant and Sherry on Uplifting and Encouraging the River.
1: Ooh, I like this. Follow-up questions. We're just talking about three things I've learned about being a husband over 30 years.
0: And I always encourage you to talk about these things.
1: Thank you.
0: You're always a little like, oh, I don't want to sound like a big preachy guy.
1: Yeah.
0: But it's been 30 years, right?
1: Yeah.
0: Now, the first one was about being secure. You have to be secure.
1: Yeah.
0: Can you tell me what that looks like?
1: It means I get over my neediness.
0: Oh.
1: Because we can be needy, all of us.
0: Mm-hmm.
1: But when I agree to become a husband,
0: mm-hmm.
1: it can't be about my neediness.
0: Mm-hmm.
1: And believe me, again, vulnerable. All the list. I saw this book about how to be a man, mm-hmm. and it literally was like a manual.
0: Mm-hmm.
1: You need to be able to fix this, do that, do this other thing, mm-hmm. you know, hunt this and do that. Like, man, I'm a zero on this thing.
0: Mm-hmm.
1: Fail.
0: Mm-hmm.
1: But I don't think that's what being a man is.
0: Okay.
1: I do think it's taking responsibility for myself for the very start.
0: Mm-hmm.
1: And that means becoming less needy, for everybody to stroke my ego, mm-hmm. for me to always be looking around for some sort of an ego hit, mm-hmm. like a boost,
0: mm-hmm.
1: and trying to find that wherever I can.
0: Mm-hmm.
1: So being secure means I'm not looking for that. Ergo, I'm able to care about somebody else's well-being. That's the only way that this marriage is going to work. If I'm constantly needy,
0: mm-hmm.
1: Who wants to be married to that?
2: The life

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1: to family, to community.
0: It's what the river is all about.
1: Ohio's home for Jesus music.

0: I am a recently converted person to the river, and I just love every minute of it. 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I'm Sonia, and I am the river.
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1: to abject chaos.
0: Well, how do you describe back to school?
1: Stay encouraged no matter what your adjective of choice.
0: The river.

0: Mayor Brent and Sherry on uplifting and encouraging the river.
1: All right, what are we going to do about this? Not saying it's the biggest problem we have going on right now. I understand that, but we have a huge surplus of cheese in this country. We now have 1.5 billion pounds of cheese in cold storage, which is way over what we normally have.
2: Of course.
1: And the only way we can chip away at this is if each one of us, I was doing the math on this, eats about, just this week, just sprinkling an extra 5 pounds of cheese.
2: Do it for America.
1: If each one of us will just sprinkle in 5 extra pounds of grated whatever.
2: Yeah, yeah.
1: You can grate it on top of just about anything.
2: You know what, Brent?
1: Yep.
2: This is something I'm willing to sign up
1: for. We
2: are
1: willing to do this.
2: See, something like that.
1: Some people say we're lazy, and I say no. We're willing to step up.
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0: River. We're Brant and Sherry.
1: Just talking about marriage and stuff. It is my 30th anniversary.
0: Congratulations. And I'm always interested in this because I've been around you and your wife so much. So mm-hmm. I know. Believe me, if I thought for 1 second.
1: No, we're laughing because Sherry would not put up with this. No. She thought I was full of baloney. She observed my marriage and then would not be like, no. Tell us more, Brant, if it's a disaster.
0: No. Yeah. None of this would make the light of day. So yeah. It's what I've witnessed. When you say make your wife secure, I think we know about like physical security, meaning, you know, protection.
1: Yeah.
0: But can you expound on that? Because you said it's not just about that.
1: Oh, no. In fact, I wasn't even thinking physical security necessarily, which is so true. Uh-huh. I mean, physical, yeah. But no, it's like if I look at another woman, mm-hmm. do I understand what that means?
0: Oh, man.
1: We can be like, well, look, it's natural. Like, mm-hmm. Yeah, okay, fine. But who's this person I'm married to? Can I understand her? I'll never fully understand, mm-hmm. such is the mystery, mm-hmm. but I can learn. I've learned a lot. Mm-hmm. And I've just realized anything that creates her having to question herself is not good. And selfishly, it's not even good for me. It's not good for our marriage. Mm-hmm. Like when she's in a secure place, things are flowering. Mm-hmm. I mean, things just click. Mm-hmm. But if I'm undermining her security, she's wondering, what am I really up to? What am I doing? Mm-hmm. What am I really interested in? What's really going on with me? Mm-hmm. If she doesn't feel connected and secure, then this thing is not going to be fun.

0: author.
1: It's Brant and Sherry on the river.
2: Maybe during this time, if you have time, some people do, you work on some to get better at it. Mm-hmm. I suggest social skills. That's what I've been working on.
1: Have you?
2: Yeah, that's what I advise my clients to work on as well.
1: You have clients that pay you for social tips. Social tips.
2: Would be what they would pay me for.
1: Hypothetically.
2: And.
1: Okay.
2: How about this?
1: All right.
2: Try this.
1: Yes.
2: Bring in a fact. Actually, Sarah gave me this fact to use on people. I think it's really good. So try, you want something interesting, it's going to be spark a conversation.
1: What is the setting here?
2: Let's say we do an airplane. Let's be on an airplane.
1: Mm.
2: Okay?
1: Okay.
2: So you say something.
1: Been a while since I've been on a plane.
2: Did you know that Lego people live in homes made out of their own flesh?
1: Oh my, Brant.
2: No, it's true, because they're made out of Legos, and the homes are made out of Legos.
1: That is not something you bring up to a stranger on a plane.
2: Okay, I guess we have to wait until people are less sensitive, and then they'll learn to converse, too. Sometimes you get
1: That's
2: too good,
1: crazy.
2: Other people can't keep up.
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12: The river weather.
13: The cold front is crossing through our area overnight, so we could get a shower or a thunderstorm from that. It'll be cloudy, and we're in the low 60s. And then right back to sunshine on Thursday, we'll be hitting about 80 on the high. Few clouds on Thursday night, sunny and upper 70s for Friday. This is meteorologist Steve Hamilton.
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1: I don't like horror movies at all. I never have.
0: Neither have I. I don't understand doing that to yourself.
1: I don't either, but thinking I could start a streaming service of horror movies in reverse. So it would be like some guy running around healing people.
0: Okay.
1: And then just kind of sneaking away from them after he heals them.
0: You know what? That's something I pay $11.99
1: for. Yeah, okay.
0: For.
1: Kind of inspiring story of serial healings going on.
0: I'm on board for that. Okay.

0: listen to you guys all the time. You're changing lives. I think you're doing the Lord's work as good as the missionaries even. Maybe reaching out and touching a lot of people.
1: I am Jeff, and I am the river.
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1: Got this news item passed on to me by a listener, and I appreciate this. And it starts with the words, and by the way, news writers, if you ever start a news story with these two words, I'm all in.
0: Okay.
1: I am all in.
0: And those words are?
1: Huge owl. Okay, so huge.
0: That's the lead?
1: Mm-hmm.
0: Okay.
1: Huge owl lands outside a guy's apartment, high rise, and has babies in the little flower thing, but it's right outside the window, and these are huge. These are Eurasian eagle owls.
0: Oh my goodness, that's so not okay.
1: They're huge. Even the babies are big and fuzzy. Yeah. Mm-hmm. But here's what's so awesome about it. Oh, this is breaking animal news, by the way.
0: Oh, sure.
1: Yeah, what's so awesome about it, kind of a dream of mine is coming true.
0: This guy
1: has his chair right next to the window, and then the TV's right in front of the window.
0: Mm-hmm.
1: They love watching TV with him. And so whenever he sits down to watch TV, there are these three giant baby fuzzy owls that come over and put their heads right next to his, right behind it.
0: Okay.
1: And they watch TV with him.
0: Oh, the four of them.
1: Yeah.
0: Okay.
1: So that's the story.
0: All right.
1: He likes to watch nature shows, and they will.
0: They relate.
1: And they
0: that's
1: do.
0: Nice.
1: The huge fluffy chicks can be seen standing at attention in a row, eyeing the television screen over his shoulder.
0: That's a horror film to me.
1: That is awesome.
0: It's a horror
1: that is
0: film
1: a dream come true. That is a kind of a fantasy of mine.
0: Don't they
1: long
0: have
1: term.
0: Something else to do?
1: I would
0: do?
1: Love to watch nature shows with Eurasian eagle owl babies.
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2: Are you disappointed? Are you disappointed?

0: Brent and Sherry on uplifting and encouraging the river.
1: So it's the little verse that popped up on the Bible app, and it's from Ephesians, and it says, "For it is by grace you have been saved through faith. And this is not from yourselves, it's the gift of God, not by works, so that no one could boast." Mm-hmm. Love that. We talked about this, but it reminded me again when I saw that. The word that's translated faith there, most of the time it gets translated trust. Mm-hmm. Trust is actually a slightly better translation.
0: Yeah.
1: So think about that. For it's by grace you have been saved through trust. You got to trust his character. There's so much stuff that in the world I do not understand. I think about all the suffering. I think about even animal pain and suffering. Mm-hmm. Like that's just, why? And then I'm like, I have to trust the character of God. That's where the trust comes in. I have to trust who he is. And by grace, we're saved through trusting him.

0: River. We're Brant and Sherry.
1: So glad you're listening. My name is Brant, and producer Sherry is here too.
0: So you were talking about in scripture that the word faith can be interchanged with trust, and that you think trust is a better interpretation.
1: Almost all the time.
0: Okay.
1: Because faith kind of makes it...
0: It's on me. It's my...
2: Yeah, it's my strong faith.
0: Yeah, my faith.
2: I have this faith.
0: Yeah.
1: And it can make it kind of like sanitized or something.
0: Yeah. Trust is inherently...
1: Vulnerable.
0: Yeah, and humble.
1: Humble, right.
0: Yeah.
1: And it's the same Greek word. So when it says we're saved by grace through trust, I've got to trust him.
0: Yeah.
1: Or in Hebrews, where it's got the hall of fame of faith. Like they had great faith. Well, they had great trust. That's the word that's being used. They had great trust. The hall of fame of people who just trusted God. Like, just trusted him. Can we do that?
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2: Aw, I don't want to go.
1: Me neither, but Mom said if we are good listeners, we can stop at Bigby afterwards.
2: Ooh, don't they have their new kids menu?
1: Oh yeah, what should we get?
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1: The dragon splash sounds good, and Bigby also has cute new stickers. 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
4: Is crossing through our area overnight, so we could get a shower or a thunderstorm from that. It'll be cloudy and we're in the low 60s, and then right back to sunshine on Thursday. We'll be hitting about 80 on the high. Few clouds on Thursday night, sunny and upper 70s for Friday. This is meteorologist Steve Hamilton.
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0: It's Brant and Sherry on the river.
1: Man, this kind of messed up. They asked people, it was a poll. Mm-hmm. If you could freeze time, would you do anything illegal? Oh. 86% said yes, they would.
0: If you could,
1: 86.
0: If you could freeze time.
1: Would you do anything illegal?
0: Wow.
1: And that was on Reddit, so it wasn't like a scientific poll. Sure. Like this of Reddit people. Yeah. Fine.
0: Uh-huh.
1: And I was about to get, like, judgy about it.
0: Sure.
1: Until I realized I would, too.
0: You would. Would you like to tell us what?
1: I'll tell you exactly what I would
0: do. Okay.
1: All right. If time just froze.
0: Yes, you would.
1: Instantly open the door for Cozy to run around.
0: Oh.
1: Off leash. That's right.
0: Be free, young off Cozy. Leash. Be go free.
1: Smell stuff. And, like, there wouldn't be any cars. And
0: yeah.
1: It'd be so free.
0: No She'd leash love or that. Anything like that. She yeah. could just have, aw.
1: I hope the police would understand later that it didn't harm anybody. In the spirit
0: she
1: of the law.
0: Be free.
1: Yeah.

0: to the river. It's uplifting. I'm a firm believer in what you surround yourself with is what impacts you. And so when I surround myself with all the positive music and all the music that reminds us that God loves us, obviously it's going to have an impact on your attitude and your actions and the way you think from day to day.
1: This story and more like it are made possible when you give to the river. 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

0: Brant and Sherry on the river.
1: We want your hot takes. We want them. All you have to do is call us. You got one. It's like an extreme take on something. It's not that important or anything.
2: Yes, so many people calling.
1: 855-90-BRANT is the number. I got a hot take today. It's another food one.
2: Okay, let's hear it.
1: It's another thing people actually don't like, but they have good feelings about, so they'll say they like it, but nobody actually likes licorice.
2: Oh, I love licorice. I really do.
1: I've never seen you eating it. It's available.
2: Brant, you've never seen me eat a lot of things. That doesn't mean I don't like it. I can't eat all the things all the time.
1: Well, okay, but I want you to hear me.
2: I hear you.
1: My hot take is that you don't like it.
2: Oh, okay. So it's, yeah, all right.
1: Yeah.
2: So it's supposed to be extreme and ridiculous, and it is.
1: It's what they call it. enragement bait, whatever.
2: Rage bait.
1: Yeah, that's
2: You're rage baiting
1: yeah,
2: me.
1: Yeah, that's
2: okay,
1: what I'm
2: it.
1: Trying to.
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3: 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I didn't understand why it was happening and I wrestled with God a lot during that time. But in the middle of that, I felt God pull closer to me than ever before.
5: We hope this song is a reminder that growth doesn't always look like a straight line. 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

0: 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I am Colleen, and I am the river.
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2: 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I want to be perfect. I look around at the people next to me. I look on social media and over again, I see this perfect picture of someone's life. And I think to myself, God, when other people are brave, all I see is fear in my life. And then I remember that it's God's perfect love that casts out that fear. I feel like every time that I make a turn, it is heading down another broken road when I remember that God has a perfect plan for my life. See, at the end of the day, when we throw up our hands and we confess the places that we fall short, that's when God's perfect love shows up and loves us perfectly.
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1: 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That puts the responsibility back on me, Donna. I don't like

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0: 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I'm Shannon. 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

Uplifting and encouraging the river, I'm producer Mike. Happy Friday Eve. We're getting closer. I just like to call it that because it makes it seem like the weekend is even closer. Here's For King and Country with What If I Told You.

0: David. On the night you're falling all to pieces, you can bring your lonely heart to Jesus. What if I told you that I believe it?
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0: Like, there have been some really dark times and some times where I was just barely hanging on, and Jesus really breathed me back to life. There's also a line in the chorus that says, I think that I've known it since when I was young. It was Jesus all along. And I just think about this purity and innocence with kids, that they're just so close to heaven. I think that they know that there's a love after them. And part of growing older and part of the journey of faith is returning to that love. And that's what the song is for me. So thank you so much for listening.
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0: For any cash on Uplifting and Encouraging the River, I'm producer Mike. 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

0: It's my rock. I listen to it all the time. When I'm home, it's always on all through the day, all through the night, all through the day, all through the night, all around the clock. I don't know what I'd do without it. It's such a blessing to me. I'm Connie. I am the river.
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0: They just keep growing and going. And God's got them each step of the way, back to school and beyond.
1: Uplifting and encouraging, The River. I remember.

0: Thanks for listening to Ohio's Home for Jesus Music. It's The River. I'm producer Mike. Maybe you played the game with water balloons at the backyard cookout where you tried to toss the water balloon as far as you could without it breaking. Well, a father-son duo just did this to the extreme when they set the record, the Guinness World Record, for the longest water balloon throw and catch. Get this, 141 feet. That is insane. Like, that is so tall it could fit in with the roller coasters at Cedar Point. And somehow, 10-year-old Jeremy was able to catch it without popping. Ridiculously impressive. David, the dad, came up with this wild way of throwing it, like almost a windmill style, to get it that high. I still don't know how he did that. But honestly, catching a water balloon from 141 feet away is more impressive than throwing it, because I feel like whenever I just pick up a water balloon wrong, it breaks before I can even throw it.
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You're listening to Ohio's Home for Jesus Music, uplifting and encouraging the river. I'm producer Mike, and I'm so glad you're here. Next up, we've got some new music for you. It's Andrew Rip and Jervis Campbell. The song's called Hold Me Up.

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0: uplifting and encouraging the river. I'm producer Mike. We've got to ask the important questions in life, and one of those is, do you believe in the 5-second rule? When something falls on the floor, some sort of food, does that still end up in your stomach, or does it go straight into the trash can? You can call or text to share 800-609-1049. What do you think? I know for me, I don't like wasting food, especially since I have become an adult and I buy my own groceries now. Suddenly, that's a lot of money to be wasting if I throw stuff away. Now, I do have limits to the 5-second rule. I can't have anything that like is sticky and like scoops up junk from the floor. Like if a piece of peanut butter toast falls on the ground, peanut butter side down, because it always does that direction, I'm not eating that. Nothing like that. But if it's just like a couple of pretzels or some sort of cookies or something like that, oh yeah, I'll wait the full 5 seconds. And I'll also be okay with it maybe stretching up to 7 or 8 seconds. 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
1: He's a worship leader, a songwriter, a husband, and a father, and nobody knows how old he is. 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
1: 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He doesn't look any different. I think he probably lives inside Tupperware.

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0: love. 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Sometimes I might stretch it to 7 or 8. So you can call and share what your opinion is. 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Jacob, what do you think of the 5 second rule?
1: So I have 2 boys at home and we love popcorn. And literally just like a month ago, we spilled freshly popped popcorn on the floor.
2: Oh no.
1: And my 2 boys literally laid down and like a Hoover vacuum ate the popcorn off the floor. One boy picked up the other boy's legs and like moved them around like a vacuum and was eating the popcorn right off the floor.
0: Oh my goodness. And you were you just sitting there watching it all happen?
1: I got it on video.
0: That's wild. Hey, at least they're making sure it doesn't go to waste.
1: Yeah, that's true. I mean, it's a precious commodity for sure.
0: Yeah, for sure. Groceries are expensive these days, so you gotta take what you got.
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0: we all find ourselves in these spaces where we want to give God our entire hearts, and these obstacles are sometimes in the way, and it's hard, it's heavy, it's complicated, but we still serve a God who's big enough and strong enough and able enough to be able to hold these things that we're struggling holding. So that's what this song is. This song is us handing over these things to God and remembering that God is holding on to us. So we honor Him, we love Him, we worship Him, we praise God.
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4: It's surprising how often mankind's efforts to eliminate some natural hazard simply end up making matters worse. On yesterday's Almanac, we explained how decades of firefighting in our natural forest had degraded the health of those forests and left them more flammable than ever before. On a similar note, the centuries-old effort to control floods along major rivers shows again how the best-laid plans of mice and men oftentimes go astray. Flooding on the Mississippi River was a reoccurring problem from the time the first settlers moved in more than three centuries ago. What is now the city of New Orleans began as a tiny French village along the river back in 1718. 1 year later, the village was heavily damaged by flooding, so the villagers began making plans to protect themselves. They built an embankment to wall out the river and called it a levee, the origin of our English word levee. The levee at New Orleans worked so well that soon it was being copied at settlements up and down the river. The four essential structures needed to put a new community on the map were a church, a school, a jail, and a levee. And these levees afforded good protection to little towns scattered up and down the valley, so long as there weren't too many of them. In 1928, though, the federal government undertook to tame the Mississippi once and for all. Congress authorized more than $1 billion for a 40-year flood control project. And that's when the trouble began. More in a moment.
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4: A levee is most effective at controlling floodwaters so long as you are the only one who has one. As soon as your neighbor puts up a levee, or worse yet, the folks across the river, your protection is diminished. The rising river, now locked out of large portions of its natural floodplain, has no alternative but to rise further. Today, more than 4,000 miles of levees are in place along the Mississippi and Missouri rivers and their tributaries, and many of these are protecting sparsely populated agricultural land. Therefore, when record-setting floods rolled down the river back in 2011, it was not surprising that the Army Corps of Engineers chose to sacrifice some rural lands to protect higher-valued real estate downstream. They opened up the Morganza Spillway and allowed the floodwaters to run down across the bayou country and into the Atchafalaya Basin. Critics of flood control efforts say now we have too many levees protecting too many lightly populated areas, and it's time we allowed some of them to wash away. The same arguments were heard after the 1993 floods, but all of the levees damaged then were rebuilt. Times are different now, however. Budgets are tighter, So the concept of having fewer miles of levees to maintain might receive more serious consideration now. The construction of levees may indeed be a case of well-made plans that have gone astray, but no more than the ill-fated efforts to save our shorelines. We'll have that story on tomorrow's Almanac. And that's it for this morning's Almanac here on the Farm Hour. As always, hope you enjoyed and hope you'll stay tuned.
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4: A quick look now at your five-day weather forecast here on the Farm Hour, brought to you on a Thursday by C&L Shoes. Open Tuesday through Friday from 9 to 6 each day. Saturdays open 9 to 3, and then closed on Sundays and Mondays. 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Mix of sun and clouds today, 50-50 chance of a thunderstorm or two developing. Otherwise, an afternoon high of 79, and partly cloudy tonight, overnight low of 58. Friday then, partly sunny and dry, tomorrow's high 76. And for the weekend, Saturday, partly sunny skies with a high of 80. Sunday, partly sunny, 84. And then finally, on Monday, we can expect overcast conditions with a high of 86. And that's your five-day forecast here on the Farm Hour, brought to you this morning by C&L Shoes, carrying a full line of Carhartt workwear, plus Red Wing boots and Thorogood shoes. C&L Shoes, Route 301, just north of West Salem.
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9: With soybean harvest a little less than a month away, Science for Success, a project of the Soybean Checkoff, had a webinar managing late season challenges. And Christy Sprague, a weed science specialist at Michigan State University, talked about the availability of different harvest dates similar to what they use in the South and advantages that could provide to northern growers.
10: So in the North, typically we don't usually look at desiccation of soybeans that often. So it's kind of a newer thing that people are really exploring. And part of it is we're trying to start to plant soybeans earlier and trying to maybe use some later maturity soybeans. And from that standpoint, we're trying to make sure we can get harvest done a little bit earlier. When we looked at some of our harvest days, we compared those earlier applications to kind of what the label applications are. And we did see it. At that R65, we did see some yield reductions from 7 to 9% in 50% of those years, so two out of four of those site years.
9: This update brought to you by the Ohio Soybean Council and your Soybean Checkoff.
7: And this morning's market analysis is brought to you by Louis Dreyfus Company in Upper Sandusky, opening to receive soybeans starting on September 1. So Ohio farmers, get your RFID tag this week from 8 a.m. to 5 p.m. To learn more, call 419-731-7100, 419-731-7100. 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
11: More on China buying again yesterday. 330,000 metric tons of U.S. soybeans sold. That was from the Foreign Ag Service. You should probably know that there's about a 750,000 metric ton average needed each week to get to the 25 million metric ton total by December 31st. So yesterday alone, they got almost halfway there. Brokers estimate managed money purchased 6,500 contracts of wheat yesterday, 10 to 11,000 of corn. I'm Ryan Martin.
7: Thank you, Ryan. 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Corn for September down a penny and a half at 512.5. December, 535.75, down 0.75. Soybeans for September, 1250.75, given up 3.5 cents overnight. New crop November also down 3.5 at 1262.5. And September wheat, 13 cents higher, 743.5. December, 762.75, up 14.75. After yesterday, August live cattle up 37 at 218.47. Feeder cattle for September down 27 at 319 even. And lean hogs for October, 80.90, picking up 45 cents. 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I'm Ty Higgins. 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
17: Maybe you once watched old shows like Rawhide and Gunsmoke. Those shows depicted cattle drives in the late 1800s. What you may not realize is those shows were tied to the changing routes that cattle were moved north to market. I'll share the unique tie on this edition of the American countryside.
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17: As early as the 1840s, cattle were beginning to be moved up the Shawnee Trail to Sedalia, Missouri. After the Civil War, more cattle began to be moved up the route, but several factors slowly changed the terminus of those cattle drives.
20: There was something called Texas fever. The longhorns were immune, but you could bring that disease up to cattle here. So they were quarantine lines that were moving west. The railroad was moving west. So then you got the Chisholm Trail, which went to Abilene. A little later, you got the Western Trail, which went to Dodge City. And after that, the Goodnight Loving Trail, which really went all the way to Canada.
17: Doug Kibbers shares the story of those old cattle drives from his home in Sedalia, Missouri. The story of those cattle drives and the trails they followed was later told through some of the nation's favorite shows.
20: All 8 years of Rawhide was about coming to Sedalia. And then, of course, you had Dodge City, Gunsmoke. They were going up the Western Trail. You had a little story called Lonesome Dove. It was about the Goodnight Loving Trail.
17: Sedalia was known as the Queen City of the Prairie, but others began to call it by other names.
20: During that railroad and cattle drive time, they had over 100 houses of negotiated affection right here in Sedalia. So they found a way to have a pretty good time, which is why in St. Louis, they called us the Sodom and Gomorrah of the Midwest. It was a wild country town.
17: Some of the traditions and events we have today are tied to those cattle drives.
20: The chuck wagons would try to charge ahead and find a place to make camp and hopefully outrace the other. And that's where chuck wagon races came from, one group trying to get ahead of another.
17: And there's another unique competition that has ties to those early pioneers and their cattle. That story is next time as we travel the countryside in Sedalia, Missouri. I'm Andrew McRae.
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4: 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Time now for this morning's update of Farm to Fork, brought to you by the Mount Hope Auction.
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1: 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And he adds, be cautious and ready for a wild ride.
2: You've got to be able to live through the ups and downs. Something my dad always said, the bad years never wreck you. You don't go broke on the bad years because you don't have the money to spend. You go broke on the good years. When you have a good year, you have the money and you go out and you buy new equipment or new tractors or rent more land or buy more land. And then the bad year comes around and you can't make that payment. Instead of paying down debt and putting some money aside on the good years, you expand it.
1: Les Meister has some advice for consumers as well.
2: 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Not saying that there's a few bad producers out there. There is. But I would say 99.8% of the farmers and ranchers in this nation live off the land. They're not going to abuse it because they want to pass it on to the next generation.
1: Les Meister's comments were taken from a South Dakota Farmers Union podcast. There's a link to it on the show info page at NorthShoreProductions.com. That's Farm to Fork. I'm Daryl Anderson.
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10: 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The annual three-day Farm Science Review, hosted by the Ohio State University College of Food, Agricultural, and Environmental Sciences, brings farmers, researchers, educators, students, and industry together to share what works and explore what's next at the Molly Caron Agricultural Center near London between September 22nd and 24th. Nick Zacharich is manager of Farm Science Review. He shares some of the highlights of this year's event.
11: Field demos are always a highlight.

0: light for us, and this year we have a new category with weed management. So there's some tillage, so the organic growers will appreciate some of the hardware that's there that you can use, but then also some different methods of controlling weeds with electricity, with the sprayer that's actually solar powered, but then also can target weeds with chemical. Pretty neat application that I think a lot of people would look at like, wow, that's the farm of the future. But there's actually some actually in use in Madison County, so they are being used on farms across America right now. Not a lot of them out there yet, but I think it's going to be a growing company, and they're here to exhibit this year and have a demonstration. They've been an exhibitor in the past, but this year they're going to provide that demonstration, and then the plants that are pretty cool. It even has a docking station at the edge of the field, so they can go refill itself and get back to work.
1: Why do you think, from a farmer's perspective, there's intrigue in that space?
0: Well, there's technology, I think, is always brings some thought process to, could it work on my farm? There's always a price tag with that, so everybody always wants to know, how much is it going to cost? How long is it going to take to pay back? So I think there's always that intrigue there too. And I always encourage farmers to go back and try again too, because they might pencil it out and say, well, that's not going to work for me. But then, maybe in a couple of years, once the technology develops a little bit more, maybe the price comes down a little bit, maybe the input prices of everything else that you're using to maybe do that weed control management in that case is going to, it's just going to offset itself now, or maybe it's going to pay back X number of dollars. So I think that's probably why farmers are so intrigued by some of those things, and especially technologies, because, well, it looks really cool, but it's never going to work. Okay, now it's going to work, and it's really here for today.
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3: With soybean harvest a little less than a month away, Science for Success, a project of the Soybean Checkoff, had a webinar managing late season challenges. And Christy Sprague, a weed science specialist at Michigan State University, talked about the availability of different harvest aids similar to what they use in the South and advantages that could provide to northern growers.
4: So in the North, typically we don't usually look at desiccation of soybeans that often. So it's kind of a newer thing that people are really exploring. And part of it is we're trying to start to plant soybeans earlier and trying to maybe use some later maturity soybeans. And from that standpoint, we're trying to make sure we can get harvest done a little bit earlier. When we looked at some of our harvest aids, we compared those earlier applications to kind of what the label applications are. And we did see at that R65, we did see some yield reductions from 7% to 9% in 50% of those years. So out of four of those site years. Additionally, one other thing that we did is we decided to look at what happened to the soybean seed dry down. Are we able to decrease moisture? And out of all four of the site years that we had, we only saw 1 year, and really we only saw a 2-day advantage to using one of those desiccation products to really reducing that seed moisture. So probably not really helping us out a whole lot as far as that seed maturity. So as we looked at a lot of our stuff that we've done, really from our northern perspective up in Michigan, really didn't see too much of an advantage to using a harvest aid to really speed down dry down, but it does help desiccate some of those leaves that are out there. But one of the benefits that we primarily see is if we're trying to improve our harvest efficiency, if there's weedy fields out there, and we've got a lot of challenges with herbicide resistant weeds, also weeds that we're not getting very good control of. So in those situations, when we need to get out there and those weeds are green, a lot of times some of these harvest aids can help reduce the challenges that we have with those weeds when we're trying to start harvest.
3: Again, those are the comments of Christy Sprague, weed science specialist at Michigan State University. This update brought to you by the Ohio Soybean Council and your Soybean Checkoff.
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5: Frontal boundary has cleared the state of Ohio this morning, and we should be settling in with nice backside dry weather. It is still warm. We don't look for a big temperature fall off here. Humidity values, though, not too crazy, as dew points stay relatively in check. I'm calling for a dry weekend ahead of us as well, and the dry start to next week, Monday and Tuesday. I think we have to watch for some scattered showers and thunderstorms in northern parts of Ohio next Wednesday morning to midday. Taking a break then, mostly dry for Thursday and Friday morning before Friday afternoon, and Saturday and Sunday we see scattered showers and thunderstorms coming back. Could be a damp start to our holiday weekend, but Labor Day itself does look to turn out dry. We are looking at a very warm, very muggy week then, the week of the 7th, with rain and thunderstorms coming back in a big way late that week. I'm Chief Meteorologist Ryan Martin.
2: 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New Ohio oil and gas laws bring changes to landowners. The Ohio Farm Transition Network is launching a new statewide professional training series to strengthen farm transition planning. And who gets the final say when data centers come to Ohio communities? All that and more online at OhioAgNet.com. Which land lease options have the best ROI? More on that coming up in today's featured audio after this as the Ohio AgNet continues.
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2: Welcome back to the Ohio AgNet. I'm Ty Higgins, and in today's featured audio, what kind of land lease options have the best return on investment? Joe Everett has that story.
8: Farmland owners or operators face a choice of lease options, but which one pays more? Agricultural economists at Purdue University looked into that question and found that over the past 20 years, no single lease type consistently outperformed the others. Michael Langmeyer, the director of Purdue Center for Commercial Agriculture, found that depending on where you were in each lease, returns could differ by more than $100 per acre in any given year. The real question is, which lease matches your risk tolerance?
9: Leasing land is one of the most important financial decisions in U.S. agriculture, and for most operations, it directly affects cash flow stability, exposure to price swings, and long-term profitability per acre. In many cases, the lease structure matters just as much as yield or input decisions, which is why understanding long-run performance differences between lease types is so important. Today, we're breaking down long-run net returns from three common lease arrangements: crop share, fixed cash rent, and flexible cash rent, and what they mean for land owners and operators in today's environment.
8: Fixed cash rents tend to be the most stable.
9: Fixed cash rent provided the most stability, while crop share and flexible cash rent were far more volatile, rising faster in strong markets, but also falling more sharply in years with weaker prices. That distinction is critical because it shows there is no single best lease in all environments, only trade-offs between stability and upside.
8: He also talked about the crop share lease option.
9: The crop share lease highlights this trade-off clearly. From 2013 to 2019, crop share returns were on average about $70 per acre lower than fixed cash rent. But from 2020 to 2022, that relationship flipped, with crop share returns reaching as much as $74 per acre higher than fixed cash rent in some years. That kind of swing tells us something important. Crop share leases amplify market cycles. When commodity prices are strong, they can outperform fixed cash rent, but when margins are tight, they tend to lag.
8: Langmeyer then talked about the flexible cash rent lease.
9: The flexible cash rent lease behaves like a hybrid between fixed cash rent and crop share, capturing some upside in strong years while partially smoothing downside risk. For example, during the 2020 to 2022 period, flexible cash rent outperformed fixed cash rent by about $68, but in more recent, weaker periods, including 2023 through 2025, returns declined with this lease. Looking ahead to 2026, projections show no bonus payment, meaning returns move closer to fixed cash rent levels again. This tells us that flexible cash rent is not automatically an upside strategy. It depends heavily on whether revenue thresholds are met.
8: And while the type of lease can have a big impact on the financial risk for both farmers and landowners, Ohio State's agricultural law experts say there's another important piece to consider: making sure the lease itself is enforceable. Robert Moore with Ohio State's Farm Office says a good farm lease should be in writing and clearly identify the farmland, the legal owners, and everyone involved in the agreement. All parties should sign the lease, and leases longer than 3 years have additional requirements, including notarized signatures. Moore also reminds Ohio farmers and landowners about the important deadline coming up September 1st. A year-to-year verbal farm lease or a written lease without a termination provision automatically renews unless the landlord provides notice of termination by September 1st. So as harvest approaches, it's a good time to review those farmland agreements, making sure the terms are clear and understand both the financial and legal sides of the lease. For more information on farmland leasing, Ohio State's Farm Office has resources available at farmoffice.osu.edu. For the Ohio AgNet, I'm Joe Everett reporting.
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2: This is the Ohio AgNet. I'm Ty Higgins, and this morning's market analysis is brought to you by Louis Dreyfus Company in Upper Sandusky, opening to receive soybeans starting on September 1. So, Ohio farmers, get your RFID tag this week from 8 a.m. to 5 p.m. To learn more, call 419-731-7100. 419-731-7100. Here's Ryan Martin.
5: Grain markets rocket higher on Wednesday as new war premium runs to the marketplace. Yesterday, Russian President Putin said he's prepared to escalate the war with Ukraine and is viewing attacks with NATO-supplied weapons and intelligence as quite threatening. Any peace efforts have broke down. Russia sees no choice but to escalate the war with Ukraine, including in the agriculture side of things. Remember, just earlier this week, five different boats hit in the Black Sea region, and we know that there's been strikes back and forth on different grain export terminals, both Ukrainian and Russian. That is not going anywhere anytime quickly. So wheat limit higher yesterday. That pushed corn a good 10, 12, 15 cents higher. Beans had no reason but to not follow suit, especially since the Foreign Ag Service announced another big sale, 330,000 metric tons of U.S. beans. Now that puts it at probably somewhere between 11 and 11.5 million metric tons. I'm Ryan Martin.
2: 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Corn for September, 513.5, down by a half cent. December, a quarter penny lower at 536.25. And corn for March of next, 550 a bushel, down 3/4. September soybeans down 2.5 at 1251.75. November new crop, 1263 a bushel, down 3 cents. The Jan down 2.5 at 1278.25. September wheat, 744.75, up by 14 cents. December wheat up 13.5 at 761.75. After yesterday's trade, August live cattle up 37 at 218.47. October, 210.77, down 17. September feeders, 319 even, down 27 cents. The October up 92 at 314.25. And October lean hogs, 80.90, up 45 cents. December, 70.97, picking up 62 cents. For the Ohio AgNet, I'm Ty Higgins. We'll see you down the road.
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15: A quick look now at your five-day weather forecast here on the Farm Hour, brought to you on a Thursday by C&L Shoes, open Tuesday through Friday from 9 to 6 each day. Saturdays open 9 to 3, and then closed on Sundays and Mondays. 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Mix of sun and clouds today, 50-50 chance of a thunderstorm or two developing. Otherwise, an afternoon high of 79 and partly cloudy tonight, overnight low of 58. Friday then, partly sunny and dry, tomorrow's high 76. And for the weekend, Saturday, partly sunny skies with a high of 80. Sunday, partly sunny, 84. And then finally, on Monday, we can expect overcast conditions with a high of 86. And that's your five-day forecast here on the Farm Hour, brought to you this morning by C&L Shoes, carrying a full line of Carhartt workwear, plus Red Wing boots and Thoroughgood shoes. C&L Shoes, Route 301, just north of West Salem.
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18: Good morning. 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Grain markets finished sharply higher on Wednesday, August 26, with wheat leading a broad rally across the Chicago Board of Trade. Corn futures climbed to their highest level in nearly 3 years. Concerns about declining crop conditions and potential yield losses continued to attract buying, while the explosive move in wheat provided additional support. Fund and technical buying helped push December corn to another new contract high. Soybean futures also posted strong gains. The market was supported by strength in corn and wheat, along with fresh export demand. Yesterday announced that China purchased approximately 12.2 million bushel of U.S. soybeans for delivery through the 26-27 marketing year. Soybean meal moved sharply higher as well, while lower soybean oil limited some of the upside. Wheat futures surged after reports of escalating tensions, additional threats to grain movement in the Black Sea region. Chicago wheat briefly reached its daily limit before closing 45 cents higher. Concerns about tightening exportable supplies and disruptions to the Black Sea shipping brought aggressive buying into the wheat market. Closed grain markets on Wednesday, August 26, found September corn futures up 13 at 513.5. December corn futures up 12.25 at 535.75. September soybean futures closed at 1254.25, up 26.25 cents. November soybean futures closed at 1266. That was up 28 and a quarter. September Chicago wheat finished at 730 and a half, up 45 cents. December Chicago wheat finished at 748 and a quarter, also up 45. For all your crop insurance, farm insurance, and grain marketing, give Brad Starlin with Starlin Commodity Services and Broerman Crop Insurance a call at 330-465-8126. And have a great day.
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19: I don't know about you, but I really appreciate people who are servants. A server in a restaurant is someone I admire because they choose a lifestyle of serving others. You know, if you want to be like Jesus, you're going to have to learn to serve. The Apostle Paul wrote to the Philippians, instead, he gave up his divine privileges. Jesus took the humble position of a slave or a servant and was born as a human being. If you want to be like him, you have to learn to serve. It's a habit. It starts not in the big things in life, but in the little things. God will test your humility and mine in everyday little things. And then humility shows up in the big things. Character really is revealed in the great times and in the little times of life. So make sure you're living like that. I'm Bob Fetterhoff with A Minute with a Master from Walk the Bible in Worcester, Ohio.
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0: Hannah is on maternity leave. I'm Josh on the River Morning Show with some of the best moments with Hannah.
1: You learn a lot of lessons in marriage, including giving someone the proper heads up that guests are coming by.
0: Uh-oh. She's twitchy, everyone. Okay. She's twitchy.
1: I have been under the weather.
0: I can hear it.
1: Mucus and I are close pals.
0: Yep.
1: And my in-laws are some of the best people in the entire world. And they told my husband that they were going to stop by with some homemade chicken noodle soup.
0: Oh,
1: so sweet.
0: Yeah, that's really nice.
1: Well, my husband is at work and forgets to relay that message to me. So I am passed out on the couch wearing head-to-toe purple sweatpants, a purple eye mask, tissues stuffed in my nostrils to keep the mucus at bay.
0: Yeah.
1: And all of a sudden, Bear, our dog, goes frolicking to the front door. It opens. They knocked. I didn't hear it.
0: Oh, okay. Like they just let themselves
1: in?
0: No,
1: they knocked. I didn't hear it. I bolt up like, intruder! And there are my sweet in-laws staring at the purple couch goblin as I try to de-snot and de-tissue myself.
0: Like, welcome to my cave.
1: They are the best. The soup was delicious.
0: Uh-huh.
1: If you have guests coming over, give your spouse a 10, even a 5-minute heads up so mucus is not the first thing they see.
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0: On the night you're falling all to pieces, you can bring your lonely heart to Jesus. What if I told you that I believe it?
1: Hannah is on maternity leave. I'm Josh on the River Morning Show with some of the best moments with Hannah. And I say this is one of the reasons I don't get sick very often. My immune system is rock.

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11: Sunshine returning across central Ohio for today, the high low 80s. Settling between 60 and 65 tonight with dry weather and sunny for tomorrow, the high low 80s.
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0: This is the River Morning Show with Josh and Hannah, and we can call it an immune booster because of all the antibodies you're building. My immune system is rock solid. I believe in part because I let my dog lick my face.
1: I don't know if I follow that science.
0: I fully acknowledge that. Yeah, I know. Listen, okay, it's a dog's mouth. I know. But he loves me so much.
1: Oh, yeah, you don't want to turn him down.
0: Yeah, right. And so I pick him up because he's a little guy. So I pick him up every day when I get home, and he just sits in my arms and reminds me how much he loves me. So,
1: who's
0: to say no about such a thing? Really, people are divided right down the middle of no, you're disgusting to why wouldn't you? There's really no middle ground either. Nobody's like, I don't know. It's like either it's the best or it's the worst.
1: This is something you have to pick a side. If you are a dog owner, there is no in between.
0: Yeah. So you can jump in, call or text 800-609-1049. Steve, did you get those kisses?
2: Did you get those kisses? Yes, I did.
0: That's what I'm talking about, man.
1: Okay, what's your dog's name and what kind of dog is he?
2: Well, we have two of them. We have a Pomeranian and a Chihuahua, and they both lick our face.
1: Oh, they just got their little itty-bitty tongues.
0: Well, and the other thing, too, is when you're holding them, they're right there. So you might as well just let them.
2: Exactly. They're so cute. My granddaughter loves it. She just loves letting them lick her all over her face. The only thing we don't do is let them lick our mouth.
0: Yeah, that's right. I mean, I'm the same way. Like, I'll hide my lips. I'm like, no, you can lick my nose, my cheek. That's fine.
1: Yeah.
0: We're not doing the full on.
2: You know, no French kisses with it.
1: Do you remember growing up when I was a kid, everyone would say dogs' mouths are the cleanest mouths?
0: I remember.
1: And so you'd share food with them.
0: Uh-huh.
1: Yeah, that was such a lie.
0: Completely.
1: Such a lie, but we still love it.
2: What can you say? They're part of the family.
0: So, Hannah, you said you love it. We actually haven't heard from you, and you've owned a dog much longer than I have.
1: Yeah.
0: You've had dogs in your life, so what happens?
1: So, Murphy, he was a German Shepherd lab mix. He wasn't interested in licking anyone's faces.
0: Oh, really?
1: He wanted your legs.
0: Huh?
1: Yeah. He would just, like, you would lay on the couch or lay in bed, and you would get a bath from him licking your legs.
0: I think I would prefer the face rather than that.
1: I don't know. I'm just could read my book and I'm like, whatever, buddy, it's fine.
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0: Arthur. River Morning Show. Maternity leave has taken Hannah away for a time, but the best moments of the show, we're bringing her right back.
1: There are seasons when God feels really quiet. No clear answers, no obvious direction, just silence. And that can really mess with your heart if you let it. You start wondering, did I do something wrong? Did God step away? But I've been studying the book of Esther with my Bible study, and this has been shocking me and encouraging.

0: watching me at the same time. God's name isn't mentioned once in the whole story.
1: I've heard
0: not
1: that,
0: once,
1: and I forget about that.
0: I don't think I'd ever heard that, and I've studied Esther before, yeah. And somehow it just didn't register that he isn't mentioned, and yet his fingerprints are everywhere. Every detail, every quote-unquote coincidence, he is there. And what I'm learning is that quiet doesn't mean inactive. God was working behind the scenes in Esther's life, positioning people, aligning timing, preparing rescue long before anyone could see it.
1: You look back and see where God was working.
0: But absolutely.
1: In the moment, you're like, well, I'm on my own.
0: Yeah,
1: it figure felt this out.
0: Quiet. Mm-hmm. And maybe he's doing the same thing in your life right now, even in the silence. He is still arranging, still protecting, still working in powerful ways that will make sense later, just like he did in Esther's story.
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3: Time now for a local Sports Ohio report. The Guardians stayed hot with a sweep of the Angels with a come-from-behind 4-3 win yesterday. Cleveland's seventh straight victory. Guardians got a run in the eighth and two in the ninth to win it. Big hits by Stephen Kwan and Travis Bezanna led the comeback. Cleveland saw its starter, Joey Cantillo, struggle through five innings. Chase DeLauner, who's been slowed by a hamstring, really sparked the rally of the ninth with a one-out single to get things going. Guardians are off today, home for the weekend with Kansas City. NFL, the Pro Bowl is no more. The league announced the move yesterday, bringing an end to an exhibition that's been held in some form since 1951. Players don't want to play. They don't want to get hurt. And the league finally just canceled it once and for all. Mike Breckenridge, 104.5, The River.
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4: Josh, What did you find on the interwebs
1: today? Well, asking for a friend, where could one go to acquire something like a staph infection?
4: Ew, what?
1: Mold, salmonella, E. coli, a poo-poo on your platter?
4: What is happening?
1: SARS?
4: Why do you need to know this?
1: Because I can get it, Hannah, at your house.
4: No.
1: You can get it at mine. Yep. You can get it at mine and anyone else's house. A study found handles on our kitchen appliances are the grossest, germiest things in our homes. Other items include remote controls, light switches, sponges, and dish rags and laundry. All of those things I just mentioned.
4: All of them?
1: They lurk about.
4: Including that last-ish one.
1: The poo-poo platter.
4: That one.
1: Yeah. Yeah, that's right. It's happening.
4: No, Josh. No.
1: I'm just going to be hiding over here in the corner in the fetal position until Jesus comes back to wipe my tears away because I don't want to touch my face anymore.
4: No.
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8: 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I'm Ty Higgins. Corn and soybeans lower overnight. Wheat continues to climb higher. 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Corn for September down 3/4 at 5.13 1/4. December 5.36 1/4 and down 0.25. September soybeans given up 3 3/4 overnight at 12.50 1/2. November new crop 12.64 a bushel down 2 cents. And September wheat 7.45 1/2 up by 15 points. After yesterday's trade, live cattle for October down 17 at 210.77. October lean hogs 80.90 up 45. And September feeders 3.19 even down 27 cents. This is the Ohio AgNet.
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18: Plenty of sunshine returning across central Ohio for today. The high low 80s. Settling between 60 and 65 tonight with dry weather and sunny for tomorrow, the high low 80s.
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0: Uplifting and encouraging the river. This is the River Morning Show. And there's a different reason for every person. For Noelle, this is her reason. She financially supports the river.
1: I've listened to the river forever, I guess. But my daughter, that's all she wanted to listen to. So that just made it that much more meaningful to me. And we don't make it to church regularly because my son is severely disabled and it's fairly difficult. So I try to give some to my church and some to my husband's parents' church because we attend both when we can. But I feel like you guys are doing something amazing and we listen to you guys every day. So I just felt like God was placing it on my heart to do that.
0: Her circumstances and conversation with God have led to this. She is the river. 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

0: Josh on the River Morning Show. Hannah's on maternity leave, but we've got some of the best moments of the show for you now. And I am not an expert in this, but Hannah, I feel like you are.
1: Okay.
0: So I would like your feedback, your reaction, your confirmation or denial that this is smart when it comes to friendly conversations.
1: Oh, okay.
0: I'm fine when it comes to my friends, sometimes I don't know where to begin with a stranger or an acquaintance.
1: Just how to get the conversation started.
0: How to get it going beyond just a hi, how are you? Hi, how are you? And then we stand there.
1: Ah, okay.
0: You're much better at this.
1: I just word vomit, but sure.
0: Well, fine. Okay, so I've got one major tip I want to run past you as who I would say is an expert. And this is from leadership expert John C. Maxwell.
1: Oh, cool.
0: He's written a bazillion books.
1: Yeah.
0: From like Ohio guy. So he says, within the first 30 seconds of a conversation, say something encouraging to a person.
1: Really?
0: Within the first 30 seconds. Studies have shown when people hear words of encouragement, they feel good and have a burst of energy.
1: I could agree with that.
0: Negativity has the opposite effect. So if you start by ranting about something or if you start back talking about something else, it sucks energy away from the person you're talking to.
1: Okay. So does it say if he says like it can be a compliment like about their shoes or their nails?
0: That's exactly the kind of thing he's talking about. Because if you talk about a person about themselves, you know, the conversation moves, and it's not brown nose, and it's not any of that. It's just getting the person comfortable.
1: Well, I think that's great, because you can compliment, you know, the appearance stuff, which is nice. Like, hey, I really love those shoes. I've been looking for a pair of X, Y, or Z.
0: Mm-hmm.
1: Or, like, if it's somebody that you saw at an event, maybe even somebody in your class that said something interesting, you can just, if you haven't talked to them much, you could go up to them and say, hey, I really liked what you said about the topic. Or, hey, I really love the song you sang at this thing.
0: Within the first 30 seconds.
1: That's wise. That's good.
0: Add some encouragement. It's John C. Maxwell's whole leadership philosophy is add value.
1: Mm.
0: Add value to people. So my question, Hannah, you've said you like the idea. My question is, did it work? Because I did it at the beginning of this conversation.
1: You said I was
0: You're the conversation expert. Did it work?
1: You know, I'm smiling. I felt really great about this whole encounter.
0: Boosting the energy. I did it, you guys.
1: Yay, Josh.
0: I did it.

0: uplifting and encouraging the river. This is the River Morning Show. Hannah's on maternity leave, but here's one of the best moments of the show with her all over it. The simple question, would you like a floor muffin? Maybe it depends on the muffin. It might depend on the floor.
1: Yeah, I think there's a lot of questions.
0: Most people would say no, but are you a person who would say yes? The scenario in question happened. Producer Mike and Hannah and I were meeting out at a coffee shop, just prepping the next shows for you and your family as we get things going each morning. And there was a glorious, gorgeous, tasty muffin.
1: It was huge.
0: It was enormous. And it fell on the floor.
1: Oh, it was so sad. Wait, I have to set the scene a little bit more.
0: Yeah, I'm telling you.
1: So this sweet coffee shop barista comes out of the kitchen with like a tray of hot, fresh muffins.
0: Mm-hmm, yeah,
1: and they're bigger than your two fists put together.
0: It's glorious.
1: Like they're huge and they have the nice crumble on top too.
0: Oh, yeah.
1: So I see her put them up on the glass counter so she can put them into the display.
0: Yeah.
1: And the one on the very end, it just teeters. It starts to rock. Slow motion. I'm putting my hand out. This poor muffin. Of course it lands top down.
0: But it's still intact. It didn't smoosh everywhere.
1: But it touched the floor.
0: Yeah.
1: And the floor wasn't just like tile. They have all these black rug runners because it's winter and there's salt being tracked in and it's wet.
0: Wet snow and all this.
1: So there's this black rug that just holds liquid.
0: Yeah.
1: That it falls on top.
0: So it landed with a goosh.
1: It did. So that brings up some questions.
0: Yeah, I mean, and that is, like I said in the beginning, it depends on the muffin, because that was a muffin worth saving. And it also depends on the floor, because the goosh, I don't know. I don't know about that. So my question is, do you 5-second rule or not? You can call or text 800-609-1049. I normally do.
1: Yeah.
0: I have no problem. It's more than 5 seconds. If it is a tasty morsel, it belongs in my tum-tum.
1: Normally, if it's not something that easily attracts, like it's not sticky or slimy, I'm not going to pick up a spaghetti noodle off the ground.
0: You're not going to scoop yogurt off the dirt?
1: No, we're not doing that. But this muffin, it touched the wet carpet.
0: Yeah.
1: And I just don't think I could do it.
0: So we decided no on this one, but you might be a 5-second ruler. And if you are, let's go through the scenarios, shall we? And
1: yeah,
0: maybe,
1: I want to hear it.
0: Maybe the most unhinged way you've ever done it could also be part of the conversation. Call or text 800-609-1049, because I wanted this muffin, but I didn't want to look desperate.
2: 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Motorists traveling on this portion of East Milltown will need to use Smithville Western Road or Portage Road to get between Melrose Drive and Cleveland Road. Elsewhere, the Worcester City Council Laws and Ordinances Committee has scheduled a meeting for Tuesday, September 8th to discuss the existing moratorium on adult-use marijuana dispensaries. The current status of state laws will also be discussed. The meeting will begin that night at 6 o'clock inside City Hall's Council Chambers. All interested parties are welcome to attend, and the opportunity to hear will be afforded to any person wishing to speak on the matter. And finally, Apostolic Christian Village is marking 50 years of senior care in Ripman. Residents, families, staff members, and community supporters are all invited to take part in a 50th anniversary celebration, which will take place on Sunday, September 27th. Hours that day for the celebration will be 2 to 3:30. Village leaders say the event will recognize the organization's history while also looking ahead to its future. I'm Ron Hamilton for 104.5 The River.
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7: Weather. Morning sunshine returning across central Ohio for today, the high low 80s. Settling between 60 and 65 tonight with dry weather and sunny for tomorrow, the high low 80s.
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0: We're Josh and Hannah. This is the River Morning Show. And my question is, do you 5-second rule? Because there's a lot of food that gets wasted just because it touched the floor.
1: Yeah.
0: Listen, every surface is a surface. Every surface has germs. Yeah. You might as well enjoy it if you were going to anyway, and it has landed upon the floor. Just grab it quick. Nom, nom, nom, nom, nom.
1: Yes, with those sound effects.
0: I have to do it that quick because if my wife sees me, she's like, what did you just do?
1: Why have you done this?
0: So tasty.
1: For the most part, I would say I 5-second rule. It's just like you only live on this side of heaven once.
0: Yo! I'm just grab it off the ground.
1: Just gonna do it until we met that muffin.
0: Yeah, there was...
1: There was a sad incident.
0: A floor muffin. It was a gorgeous, heavenly muffin.
1: Looking muffin.
0: So heavy on top that that's the side it landed on.
1: Onto a squishy, wet mat.
0: Yeah.
1: So our debate has been, should we have just eaten the muffin?
0: I wanted to, but I didn't want to seem desperate.
1: I know. And I'm just sad because that it just was like, I mean, a muffin the size of your face with the crumbles on top. Mm. And it just went to the trash. It never got to live its life.
0: So sad. Jesus, why do bad things happen to good muffins?
1: I don't know. Why?
0: Ryan, help. Do you 5-second rule?
2: Here's what I would do. If it's still in the paper, cut the top off and just eat the bottom.
0: That's an idea.
1: I'm a little disappointed in this job. Why didn't we think of that?
0: Missed opportunity.
1: I mean, it's not like they offered it to us, but they did just kind of stare at us. We stared at them and we're all like, what do we do with the muffin?
2: Also, my hobby is eating at restaurants that people don't think exist anymore.
0: Oh, okay. So,
2: Rack, Arthur Treacher's, Quiznos, York Steakhouse, Max and Irma's, Ruby Tuesday.
0: Where do you find these places, man?
2: They're all in Ohio and Western Sizzlin'.
1: But wait, like
0: Western Sizzlin'?
1: Yeah, I haven't seen these places in forever. Max and Irma's left town of like a minute or two ago.
2: There's one in Lancaster still.
1: Lancaster
2: has Ruby Tuesdays and Max and Irma's.
0: You put Ruby Tuesday's ribs on the ground, I will lick the sauce off the sidewalk.
2: Right? And I've been doing unintentional eating challenges for myself. Last week, I did 15 different pizzas in 8 days.
1: Stop it.
2: And then next week's my birthday, and I'm going to do 6 pizza buffets in 6 days.
0: Okay. You are the hero we need.

Cause I have questioned if you could, and when it led me to the cross, only then I understood that even in the ruthless pain,

0: I'm Josh on the River Morning Show. Hannah's on maternity leave, but we've got some of the best moments of the show for you now.
1: And here's a happy heart story for you. A little kiddo made an investment in honesty and it totally paid off. A grandma took her grandkids to the bank to exchange their rolled coins for cash.
0: Yeah.
1: And as they were walking out, her grandson realized and announced super loudly that the teller gave him $10 too much.
0: Wow, he's doing the math.
1: It's too much.
0: Walking and mathing.
1: Yes.
0: Nice job, kid.
1: And instead of pocketing it and being like, ooh, score, he turns right around and gets back in line to return it. And this is what's really cool. Everyone in line heard him because he announced it quite proudly. And after he gave the $10 back, this young couple had been in line. They stepped forward and handed him a $10 bill.
0: Wow.
1: The wife shared that she was pregnant and she hopes that their little kiddo will be as honest as this guy.
0: You know what they've done, though? Is they've really confused the idea now of you don't give to receive and
1: no,
0: these kinds of like.
1: But it was a sweet blessing in it.
0: Now he's looking for all kinds of money to return.
1: No,
0: like, they gave me $1,000.
1: The whole
0: much.
1: Line started clapping. Everyone was cheering because he had a good heart, Josh.
0: Okay.
1: He had a good heart.
0: Good job, buddy. Good job.
1: And that's a happy heart story for you.
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3: Time now for a local Sports Ohio report. The Guardians stayed hot with a sweep of the Angels with a come-from-behind 4-3 win yesterday. Cleveland's seventh straight victory. Guardians got a run in the eighth and two in the ninth to win it. Big hits by Stephen Kwan and Travis Bezanna led the comeback. Cleveland saw its starter, Joey Cantillo, struggle through five innings. Chase DeLauner, who's been slowed by a hamstring, really sparked the rally of the ninth with a one-out single to get things going. Guardians are off today, home for the weekend with Kansas City. NFL, the Pro Bowl is no more. The league announced the move yesterday, bringing an end to an exhibition that's been held in some form since 1951. Players don't want to play. They don't want to get hurt. And the league finally just canceled it once and for all. Mike Breckenridge, 104.5, The River.
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1: It's like having friends around your kitchen table to start your day. 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

0: good.
1: Uplifting and encouraging the river. 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
2: Josh, you did not run a marathon.
1: No, yeah, you're actually right.
3: How old are you?
4: I'm not telling.
1: All I actually did was sleep in a hotel bed for a couple of nights.
2: Stop.
1: Oh, my word.
2: And you think that's what it feels like to run a marathon?
1: My back and my neck and my hips were killing me. I am still recovering. Like, if I turn a certain way, tweaked.
2: I feel like most hotel beds are really soft.
1: Yeah,
2: was it too soft for you?
1: Like, the first couple of nights, fine. But
2: And you had your Goldilocks moment.
1: I really did. Somebody put like a little tiny pebble underneath.
2: Oh, the princess and the pea.
1: Princess and the pea. Typically, I sleep on a 23-year-old pillow top mattress my wife and I got when we got married. We have the same one.
2: Aged to perfection.
1: Yeah, I know. It's seasoned. I know it's gross. We need a new one. But now I'm scared to try because even if we got a comfy one, it's like, what will happen in 3 days? I'll feel like my head's literally falling off. So I'm scared to try it. How did you know you were getting old? 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
14: Returning across central Ohio for today, the high low 80s. Settling between 60 and 65 tonight with dry weather and sunny for tomorrow, the high low 80s.
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17: 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Should damn be living.

0: praying. Josh on the River Morning Show. Hannah's on maternity leave, but we've got some of the best moments of the show for you now.
1: How old are you?
2: I'm not telling.
3: I'm outing her right now. It happened to Hannah earlier. She got up from a chair and her foot was asleep. And then
4: it was terrible.
3: Turned into this 15-minute complain session.
4: I did. I whined a lot. But that's not... I feel like that happens at any age. Is not what I sounded like, by the way.
3: The complaining was it. Anyway, so how did you know you were getting old? 800-609-1049. You can call or share. Erica, how did you know, friend, that you were getting old?
5: Pretty much when I had to have my husband or whoever was eating dinner at the restaurant across the table from me hold the menu so I could read it.
4: Oh no!
3: I'm going to use
5: when my arms got too short.
3: I'm going to use my phone torchlight so I can see it because it's always too dark. And then yes, you hold it over there against the wall.
4: Mm-hmm.
5: Or when you take pictures of the writing on your prescription bottles and have to zoom in to read those. Yeah.
4: Oh, boy.
3: The struggle is real.

0: school supplies were already in stores back in May, right?
1: I guess we should be on the lookout for Easter candy soon. Welcome back to school.
0: The River.

0: Uplifting and encouraging the river. It's the River Morning Show. I'm Josh. Hannah's on maternity leave, but we're remembering when she was here with some of the best moments of the show.
1: Is that real? True story.
2: True story. Hannah waited and God listened. And no, I'm not talking in the third person.
0: I was going to say, you talking about you?
2: No. I mean Hannah from the Bible. You'll find her story in the book of 1 Samuel. She was a woman who loved God deeply, but she carried a quiet ache in her heart. She longed to be a mom. But the waiting stretched on for years, and you can imagine that hurt. And if you know that kind of pain, I do just want to speak to that for a second. The heartbreak, the quiet questions, the loneliness of watching others receive what you're still hoping for. Please know this. You are not forgotten.
0: Yeah.
2: God sees you. Hannah poured out her heart to God. Ugly crying in the car type of praying. And her story did include a miracle. A baby boy named Samuel, whose name means God has heard. But maybe the other miracle was this. God met her in the waiting. He was never absent. And he's not absent in your life either. Even if your story looks different than hers, even if the baby never comes, your prayers are still precious and your story still matters. God took Hannah's pain and wove it into a legacy. And no matter what your journey holds, he can do the same with yours. And that's a true story.

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0: the River Morning Show. We're Josh and Hannah.
1: I was just thinking.
2: That's scary.
3: Just thinking. Being a grown-up is wild because my to-do list will be, one, buy toothpaste. Mm-hmm. Two, figure out how to write a will.
0: One does not beget the other.
3: Just thinking. The older I get, the more feeding ducks feels like an exciting hobby.
0: It's a really good time.
3: Just thinking. Eating a meal at Starbucks is the classiest way you can eat food blatantly cooked in a microwave.
0: Right in front of you. Mm-hmm. They're not even hiding it.
3: Just thinking. There is nothing on earth more damaging to your self-esteem than the self-checkout camera at Target.
0: Can they put it at a different angle?
3: Why?
0: Please.
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11: Sunshine returning across central Ohio for today, the high low 80s. Settling between 60 and 65 tonight with dry weather and sunny for tomorrow, the high low 80s.
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0: Hannah is on maternity leave. I'm Josh on the River Morning Show with some of the best moments with Hannah.
1: You learn a lot of lessons in marriage, including giving someone the proper heads up that guests are coming by.
0: Uh-oh. She's twitchy, everyone. Okay. She's twitchy.
1: I have been under the weather.
0: I can hear it.
1: Mucus and I are close pals.
0: Yep.
1: And my in-laws are some of the best people in the entire world. And they told my husband that they were going to stop by with some homemade chicken noodle soup.
0: Oh,
1: so sweet.
0: Yeah, that's really nice.
1: Well, my husband is at work and forgets to relay that message to me. So I am passed out on the couch wearing head-to-toe purple sweatpants, a purple eye mask, tissues stuffed in my nostrils to keep the mucus at bay.
0: Yeah.
1: And all of a sudden, Bear, our dog, goes frolicking to the front door. It opens. They knocked. I didn't hear it.
0: Oh, because like they just let themselves
1: in?
0: No,
1: they knocked. I didn't hear it. I bolt up like, intruder! And there are my sweet in-laws staring at the purple couch goblin as I try to de-snot and de-tissue myself.
0: Like, welcome to my cave.
1: They are the best. The soup was delicious. If you have guests coming over, give your spouse a 10, even a 5-minute heads up so mucus is not the first thing they see.

0: I love the river. I listen to it every single day. And when I was a few years ago not doing so great, it's what really got me through each day to just stay positive, lose my anxiety, and just fix my eyes on Jesus. And you guys have really helped me with that. I'm Marissa. I'm from Westerville, Ohio, and I am the river.
1: Lives are changed when you give to the river. 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

0: This is the River Morning Show, and you have a role to play in the greatest story ever told. Every day on the river, the good news of Jesus is shared, it's sung, it is shouted from the rooftops. Quick, Hannah, shout it from the rooftops.
1: You matter. You
0: No, the story of Jesus. Shout it from the rooftops.
1: Oh, I thought you meant
0: no, it's not shouted.
1: This whole story?
0: Yeah, well, not the whole thing. Just yell Jesus' name.
1: Jesus.
0: Yeah, see, that's just like that.
1: What do you
0: just
1: want
0: like
1: from me?
0: No, that's fine. So the thing is, the story of Jesus on the river is not

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1: You can text give.
0: Yeah, that's good.
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0: We're Josh and Hannah. This is the River Morning Show. And show of hands if you're driving just one hand. Okay. Who's with me here? You just wish God would send you an email with what you're supposed to do.
1: Oh, both hands
0: in
1: the air.
0: Yeah, I've been waiting for that email my entire life. Still hadn't come. And I looked at the sky sometime and I'm like, seriously, dude, I just want to know. Like, I will do whatever. Just tell me whatever. Here's the thing I have to remind myself all the time. God's will is not hidden. He's not playing games. It feels inaccessible. And it feels so big and so good, and we are so small and so not. You know what I mean?
1: Like, yeah, yeah.
0: Like there's a disconnect, but it's all me. It's all us. We are the disconnect, and God's will is not hidden. He wrote it out plainly for us. It's in the book called the Bible.
1: Mm-hmm.
0: And I'm not trying to be condescending. Like, this is God's love letter and his instruction booklet for everyday regular life. Now, if you're looking for God's will on what shirt to wear today, I don't hold your breath. I don't know that he particularly cares. Pick blue, pick green, whatever. But if you're looking for God's will on do you take the job, do you build that relationship, do you have the conversation, here's the deal. You're not going to find like, yes, take the job inside scripture. But as you read and as I read God's word and his principles and his promises to me, I start to see how things line up.
1: Yeah.
0: And I start to know which way to go. We say it all the time here on the river that a big part of God's will is to love him and love people. You do those things, you're gonna do really, really well. Jesus made it really clear in the book of John in the Bible, chapter 14, verse 15. He says, if you love me, obey my commands. So we need to do what Jesus tells us. It's not about doing those things to earn God's favor or to prove anything to him. It's just about following Jesus in response to what he's done. If that's your heart, if that's my heart, God's will is not distant from us. It's right there in black and white, and if you've got a red letter Bible, also in red.
1: Yes.
0: To do the things that God has placed in front of us to do. When you get right down to it, God's will is pretty obvious. But in those times when I feel it's still clouded and hard to see, that's why I think God says his word is a lamp to my feet and a light to my path. And it's going to light your path too. His will is there. It can be read, and he will help us follow it.
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10: Sunshine returning across central Ohio for today, the high low 80s. Settling between 60 and 65 tonight with dry weather and sunny for tomorrow, the high low 80s.
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0: Hannah is on maternity leave. I'm Josh on the River Morning Show with some of the best moments with Hannah. And I say this is one of the reasons I don't get sick very often. My immune system is rock solid because I let my dog lick my face.
1: How are those connected? Wait. Because of just the germs.
0: I'll just let you put two and two together.
1: I know. But you're saying the germs on a dog's tongue prevent you from getting the flu or
0: Listen,
1: the cold.
0: Here's the other thing too. Ollie, my 5-year-old pup, is he's a lover, not a fighter.
1: Yeah.
0: So if I really let him get after it, he will clean my sinuses.
1: Ooh,
0: he just goes to town. Oftentimes, like, I don't mind. He's not licking my lips. He licks my nose. Like the tip of my nose.
1: Smell? Does he have bad breath?
0: I mean, he's got puppy breath still. It's fine.
1: Okay.
0: My family is like, ew, he stinks. I'm like, he does not. Come here.
1: Yeah.
0: My wife would be like, Ollie, stop. And I'm like, you quit. I'm enjoying this.
1: Oh, my goodness.
0: So the question is, do you let your dog lick your face? Because my wife does not let him lick her face.
1: Mm-hmm.
0: But I, like, if I don't let him lick mine, he looks at me side-eye. He's like, are you cheating? What's the matter?
1: Yeah.
0: He's like, he gets hurt in his heart.
1: Of course.
0: And so come here and lick my face all day. You can join the conversation now. Call or text 800-609-1049 if you let your dog lick your face. Susan said absolutely yes.
1: Okay, yeah, that feels right.
0: I mean, that's all she said, all caps.
1: Okay.
0: Absolutely yes. Uh-huh. Joy said absolutely not.
1: Oh.
0: And she included 4 barf emojis and a sad face emoji for good measure. So
1: okay. We know where she stands.
0: Mm-hmm. Amy said yes. All that love makes her stress go down.
1: I've heard that.
0: That's petting, what I'm talking
1: petting
0: about.
1: A dog, getting keyshies from a dog helps your anxiety.
0: I call it fuzz therapy.
1: Yeah, there you go.
0: With a little, with some kisses on the side. Deborah says no. She said we all know what else they lick. And I was like, what, my dinner plate? Is that what you're talking about? And then
1: no,
0: the conversation continued. And
1: I'll
0: also let you put two and two together on that. Anyway, what say you? Do you let your dog lick your face? Some people are all about it. Some people are not about it.
1: Yeah.
0: Call or text 800-609-1049.

0: 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Maybe reaching out and touching a lot of people.
1: I am Jeff, and I am the river.
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0: This is the River Morning Show where Josh and Hannah, and we can call it an immune booster because of all the antibodies you're building. My immune system is rock solid. I believe in part because I let my dog lick my face.
1: I don't know if I follow that science.
0: I fully acknowledge that. Yeah, I know. Listen, okay, it's a dog's mouth. I know. But he loves me so much.
1: Oh, yeah, you don't want to turn him down.
0: Yeah, right. And so I pick him up because he's a little guy. So I pick him up every day when I get home and he just sits in my arms and reminds me how much he loves me. So,
1: who's
0: to say no about such a thing? Really, people are divided right down the middle of no, you're disgusting to why wouldn't you? There's really no middle ground either. Nobody's like, I don't know. It's like either it's the best or it's the worst.
1: This is something you have to pick a side. If you are a dog owner, there is no in between.
0: Yeah. So you can jump in, call or text 800-609-1049. Steve, did you get those kisses?
2: Did you get those kisses? Yes, I did.
0: That's what I'm talking about, man.
1: Okay, what's your dog's name and what kind of dog is he?
2: Well, we have two of them. We have a Pomeranian and a Chihuahua, and they both lick our face.
1: Oh, they just got their little itty-bitty tongues.
0: Well, and the other thing, too, is when you're holding them, they're right there. So you might as well just let them.
2: Exactly. They're so cute. My granddaughter loves it. She just loves letting them lick her all over her face. The only thing we don't do is let them lick our mouth.
0: Yeah, that's right. I mean, I'm the same way. Like, I'll hide my lips. I'm like, no, you can lick my nose, my cheek. That's fine.
1: Yeah.
0: We're not doing the full on.
2: You know, no French kisses with it.
1: Do you remember growing up when I was a kid, everyone would say dogs' mouths are the cleanest mouths?
0: I remember.
1: And so you'd share food with them.
0: Uh-huh.
1: Yeah, that was such a lie.
0: Completely.
1: Such a lie, but we still love it.
2: What can you say? They're part of the family.
0: Wait, so, Hannah, you said you love it. We actually haven't heard from you, and you've owned a dog much longer than I have.
1: Yeah.
0: You've had dogs in your life, so what happens?
1: So Murphy, he was a German Shepherd lab mix. He wasn't interested in licking anyone's faces.
0: Oh, really?
1: He wanted your legs.
0: Huh?
1: Yeah. He would just, like, you would lay on the couch or lay in bed and you would get a bath from him licking your legs.
0: I think I would prefer the face rather than that.
1: I don't know. I just could read my book and I'm like, whatever, buddy. It's fine.
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0: perfectly. Josh on the River Morning Show. Hannah's on maternity leave, but we've got some of the best moments of the show for you now. And I am not an expert in this, but Hannah, I feel like you are.
1: Okay.
0: So I would like your feedback, your reaction, your confirmation or denial that this is smart when it comes to friendly conversations.
1: Oh, okay.
0: I'm fine when it comes to my friends, sometimes I don't know where to begin with a stranger or an acquaintance.
1: Just how to get the conversation started.
0: How to get it going beyond just a hi, how are you? And then we stand there.
1: Ah, okay.
0: You're much better at this.
1: I just word vomit, but sure.
0: Well, fine. Okay, so I've got one major tip I want to run past you as who I would say is an expert. And this is from leadership expert John C. Maxwell.
1: Oh, cool.
0: He's written a bazillion books.
1: Yeah.
0: From like Ohio guy. So he says, within the first 30 seconds of a conversation, say something encouraging to a person.
1: Really?
0: Within the first 30 seconds. Studies have shown when people hear words of encouragement, they feel good and have a burst of energy.
1: I could agree with that.
0: Negativity has the opposite effect. So if you start by ranting about something or if you start back talking about something else, it sucks energy away from the person you're talking to.
1: Okay. So does it say like it can be a compliment like about their shoes or their nails?
0: Exactly the kind of thing he's talking about. Because if you talk about a person about themselves, you know, the conversation moves, and it's not brown nose, and it's not any of that. It's just getting the person comfortable.
1: Well, I think that's great, because you can compliment, you know, the appearance stuff, which is nice. Like, hey, I really love those shoes. I've been looking for a pair of X, Y, or Z.
0: Mm-hmm.
1: Or, like, if it's somebody that you saw at an event, maybe even somebody in your class that said something interesting, you can just, if you haven't talked to them much, you could go up to them and say, hey, I really liked what you said about the topic. Or, hey, I really love the song you sang at this thing.
0: Within the first 30 seconds.
1: That's wise. That's good.
0: Add some encouragement. It's John C. Maxwell's whole leadership philosophy is add value.
1: Mm.
0: Add value to people. So my question, Hannah, you've said you like the idea. My question is, did it work? Because I did it at the beginning of this conversation.
1: You said I was
0: You're the conversation expert. Did it work?
1: You know, I'm smiling. I felt really great about this whole encounter.
0: Boosting the energy. I did it, you guys.
1: Yay, John.
0: I did it.

0: River Morning Show. Maternity leave has taken Hannah away for a time, but the best moments of the show, we're bringing her right back.
1: There are seasons when God feels really quiet. No clear answers, no obvious direction, just silence. And that can really mess with your heart if you let it. You start wondering, did I do something wrong? Did God step away? But I've been studying the book of Esther with my Bible study, and this has been shocking me and encouraging me at the same time. God's name isn't mentioned once in the whole story.
0: I've heard that.
1: Not once.
0: And I forget about that.
1: I don't think I'd ever heard that. And I've studied Esther before, yeah. And somehow it just didn't register that he isn't mentioned. And yet, his fingerprints are everywhere. Every detail, every quote-unquote coincidence, he is there. And what I'm learning is that quiet doesn't mean inactive. God was working behind the scenes in Esther's life, positioning people, aligning timing, preparing rescue long before anyone could see it.
0: You look back and see where God was working.
1: But absolutely.
0: In the moment, you're like, well, I'm on my own.
1: Yeah,
0: it figure
1: felt
0: this out.
1: Quiet. Mm-hmm. And maybe he's doing the same thing in your life right now, even in the silence. He is still arranging, still protecting, still working in powerful ways that will make sense later, just like he did in Esther's story.
2: Time now for your River Business Report, where Americans' confidence in the economy declined this month as the ongoing Iran conflict has kept gas prices elevated at more than $4 a gallon. The Conference Board saying this week that its consumer confidence index dipped to 89.4 in August, down from 90.2 in July. That's the lowest level in 7 months. Well, Target has pulled a children's Halloween costume after backlash over its resemblance to a racist minstrel caricature. Critics say the costume, modeled by a black child, evokes harmful stereotypes. Target apologized and removed the costume from sale, acknowledging the offense caused. And finally, Brazil's data protection regulator fining TikTok parent company ByteDance nearly $30 million. Over allegations of failure to handle personal data of children. I'm Ron Hamilton for 104.5 The River.
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6: We still have a front to make it its way through. I'm going to hold on to a small in chance for showers and thunderstorms with it as we're finishing off today, heading for a high near 80. And tonight, partly cloudy, a low at 60. Another passing shower chance for tomorrow, otherwise plenty of sun, and our high back down to the upper 70s. Dry weather in the forecast for the weekend, the high 80 to 85. I'm meteorologist Jennifer Naramore.
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1: News that'll make you go,
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3: Josh, what did you find on the interwebs
0: today? Well, asking for a friend, where could one go to acquire something like a staph infection?
3: Ew, what?
0: Mold, salmonella, E. coli? A poo-poo on your platter?
3: What is happening?
0: SARS?
3: Why do you need to know this?
0: Because I can get it, Hannah, at your house.
3: No.
0: You can get it at mine. Yep. You can get it at mine and anyone else's house. A study found handles on our kitchen appliances

0: are the grossest, germiest things in our homes. Other items include remote controls, light switches, sponges, and dish rags and laundry. These, all of those things I just mentioned.
1: All of them?
0: They lurk about.
1: Including that last-ish one.
0: The poo-poo platter.
1: That one.
0: Yeah. Yeah, that's right. It's happening.
1: No, Josh. No.
0: I'm just going to be hiding over here in the corner in the fetal position until Jesus comes back to wipe my tears away because I don't want to touch my face anymore.
1: No.
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0: Uplifting and encouraging the river. This is the River Morning Show. And there's a different reason for every person. For Noelle, this is her reason. She financially supports the river.
1: I've listened to the river forever, I guess. But my daughter, that's all she wanted to listen to. So that just made it that much more meaningful to me. And we don't make it to church regularly because my son is severely disabled and it's fairly difficult. So I try to give some to my church and some to my husband's parents' church because we attend both when we can. But I feel like you guys are doing something amazing and we listen to you guys every day. So I just felt like God was placing it on my heart to do that.
0: Her circumstances and conversation with God have led to this. She is the river. 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

0: wrote this song in a season where I was asking myself if I was really living the life God called me to live. Not the life that looks successful on the outside, but the one that's faithful on the inside. It came from the deep desire I think we all carry to stand before the Father one day and hear the words, "Well done."
1: The story that made the song.
2: On the River. I've been

0: uplifting and encouraging the river. This is the River Morning Show. Hannah's on maternity leave, but here's one of the best moments of the show with her all over it. The simple question, would you like a floor muffin? Maybe it depends on the muffin. It might depend on the floor.
1: Yeah, I think there's a lot of questions.
0: Most people would say no, but are you a person who would say yes? The scenario in question happened. Producer Mike and Hannah and I were meeting out at a coffee shop, just prepping the next shows for you and your family as we get things going each morning. And there was a glorious, gorgeous, tasty muffin.
1: It was huge.
0: It was enormous. And it fell on the floor.
1: Oh, it was so sad. Wait, I have to set the scene a little bit more.
0: Yeah, I'm telling you.
1: So this sweet coffee shop barista comes out of the kitchen with like a tray of hot, fresh muffins.
0: Mm-hmm, yeah,
1: and they're bigger than your two fists put together.
0: It's glorious.
1: Like they're huge, and they have the nice crumble on top too.
0: Oh yeah.
1: So I see her put them up on the glass counter so she can put them into the display.
0: Yeah.
1: And the one on the very end, it just teeters. It starts to rock. Slow motion. I'm putting my hand out. This poor muffin. Of course it lands top down.
0: But it's still intact. It didn't smoosh everywhere.
1: But it touched the floor.
0: Yeah.
1: And the floor wasn't just like tile. They have all these black rug runners because it's winter and there's salt being tracked in and it's wet.
0: Wet snow and all this.
1: So there's this black rug that just holds liquid.
0: Yeah.
1: That it falls on top.
0: So it landed with a goosh.
1: It did. So that brings up some questions.
0: Yeah, I mean, and that is, like I said in the beginning, it depends on the muffin, because that was a muffin worth saving. But it also depends on the floor, because the goosh, I don't know. I don't know about that. So my question is, do you 5-second rule or not? You can call or text 800-609-1049. I normally do.
1: Yeah.
0: I have no problem. It's more than 5 seconds. If it is a tasty morsel, it belongs in my tum-tum.
1: Normally, if it's not something that easily attracts, like it's not sticky or slimy, I'm not going to pick up a spaghetti noodle off the ground.
0: You're not going to scoop yogurt off the dirt?
1: No, we're not doing that. But this muffin, it touched the wet carpet.
0: Yeah.
1: And I just don't think I could do it.
0: So we decided no on this one, but you might be a 5-second ruler. And if you are, let's go through the scenarios, shall we? And
1: yeah, maybe, I want to hear it.
0: Maybe the most unhinged way you've ever done it could also be part of the conversation. Call or text 800-609-1049, because I wanted this muffin, but I didn't want to look desperate.
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0: For Josh and Hannah, this is the River Morning Show. And my question is, do you 5-second rule? Because there's a lot of food that gets wasted just because it touched the floor.
1: Yeah.
0: Listen, every surface is a surface. Every surface has germs. Yeah. You might as well enjoy it if you were going to anyway, and it has landed upon the floor. Just grab it quick. Nom, nom, nom, nom, nom.
1: Yes, with those sound effects.
0: I have to do it that quick because if my wife sees me, she's like, what did you just do?
1: Why have you done this?
0: So tasty.
1: For the most part, I would say I 5-second rule. It's just like you only live on this side of heaven once.
0: Yo! So I'm just grab it off the ground.
1: Just do it until we met that muffin.
0: Yeah,
1: there was a sad incident.
0: A floor muffin. It was a gorgeous, heavenly muffin.
1: Looking muffin.
0: So heavy on top that's the side it landed on.
1: Onto a squishy, wet mat.
0: Yeah.
1: So our debate has been, should we have just eaten the muffin?
0: I wanted to, but I didn't want to seem desperate.
1: I know. And I'm just sad because it just was like, I mean, a muffin the size of your face with the crumbles on top. Mm. And it just went to the trash. It never got to live its life.
0: So sad. Jesus, why do bad things happen to good muffins?
1: I don't know. Why?
0: Ryan, help. Do you 5-second rule?
2: Here's what I would do. If it's still in the paper, cut the top off and just eat the bottom.
0: That's an idea.
1: I'm a little disappointed in this job. Why didn't we think of that?
0: Missed opportunity.
1: I mean, it's not like they offered it to us, they did just kind of stare at us. We stared at them and we're all like, what do we do with the muffin?
2: Also, my hobby is eating at restaurants that people don't think exist anymore.
0: Oh, okay. So,
2: Rack, Arthur Treacher's, Quiznos, York Steakhouse, Max and Irma's, Ruby Tuesday.
0: Where do you find these places, man?
2: They're all in Ohio. And Western Sizzlin'.
1: But wait, like,
0: Western Sizzlin'?
1: Yeah, I haven't seen these places in forever. Max and Irma's left town of like a minute or two ago.
2: There's one in Lancaster still.
1: Lancaster
2: has Ruby Tuesdays and Max and Irma's.
0: You put Ruby Tuesday's ribs on the ground, I will lick the sauce off the sidewalk.
2: Right? And I've been doing unintentional eating challenges for myself. Last week, I did 15 different pizzas in 8 days.
1: Stop it.
2: And then next week's my birthday, and I'm going to do 6 pizza buffets in 6 days.
0: Okay. Whoa. You are the hero we need.
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2: This is Emerson Day, and here's the message of my song, No Smoke.

0: my song No Smoke was inspired by the story of Shadrach, Meshach, and Abednego. They stood up to King Nebuchadnezzar even in the face of death. And because of their bold faith, they were able to go into that fiery furnace and come out completely unharmed. In scripture, it says, without even the smell of smoke on them. And today, we might not have golden statues before us, but there are idols all around in our everyday lives. No Smoke is a reminder that we only bow down to one name and the one true God.
1: The story that made the song.
2: On the River.

0: alive.
1: I'm Crystal from Columbus, and I am the river. God is good. He brings joy to me, and I want to give back to him because it's something that he's been dealing with me on. And so I've been trying to change, and I can't change without him. And no.

0: when I come home. I listen to it, and it just brings me joy. And then my son listens to it. You know, I'll hear him humming a song. It inspires me, and it makes me want to do God's will.
1: No matter what it looks like, we don't fight alone.
2: Reminding people every single day that they're not walking through life alone. That's what you get to do thanks to your financial support, reminding them of the good news of Jesus. You get to share that hope with people in hospital rooms and jail cells and the rivers fall. A fall charathon begins on Monday. But I'm telling you, you don't have to wait until then to support the river. If the river's ever been a source of encouragement for you, whether it's helped you get you through a tough time by providing that right song at the right time or giving you that story that you need to hear, let that be the reason why you give today, because today your gift has double the impact. 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
3: River Weather. We still have a front to make it its way through. I'm going to hold on to a small in chance for showers and thunderstorms with it as we're finishing off today, heading for a high near 80. And tonight, partly cloudy, a low at 60. Another passing shower chance for tomorrow, otherwise plenty of sun. And our high back down to the upper 70s. Dry weather in the forecast for the weekend, the high 80 to 85. I'm meteorologist Jennifer Naramore.
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0: On the night you're falling all to pieces, you can bring your lonely heart to Jesus. What if I told you that I believe?
1: I get it. Every day, thousands of thoughts cross your mind. You know what? Most of them are negative. But you can tell that if your thoughts aren't uplifting and encouraging and loving, then you know they're not from the Lord. It's Lauren Daigle, you say, on Uplifting and Encouraging the River.
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1: 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I've got a thought on that. You can hear what it is coming up in two songs. It's Franny Cash on the River.

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0: It's Matt Maher on Uplifting and Encouraging the River. I'm Joe. Okay, so there's probably something in your life that you've talked to God about more times than you can count. Could be that relationship in your life that's messy, or a decision that you don't know what to do with, or it could be something like money or your future. You know, you probably do the right thing, right? You probably pray about it. You say, God, I'm giving this to you. And then an hour later, you're thinking about it again. You're still trying to solve it. You're replaying it and wondering what you should do next. I know you probably do that because I do it all the time too. I'll tell God I'm trusting him with something, and that's all well and good for about an hour or 10 minutes at times. And then I'll spend the rest of the day trying to control the outcome. But I'm realizing something, right? That I don't have to feel completely at peace before I can trust God. Sometimes the worry comes back because I'm still learning to let go. So I bring it back to God again and again and again. And the beautiful thing about God is he doesn't stop being faithful because I start worrying again. It's the same problem, the same God, and God is still bigger than the problem I present to him.
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Yes, Daniel and the Lion's Den Tour is coming to Columbus on December 6th. 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
2: Big

0: Win your way. Daniel and the Lion's Den Tour is coming to Columbus on December 6th. To win these tickets, I'm going to tell you a fact about a lion. You're going to tell me if I'm telling the truth or if I'm lying about the lion. 800-609-1049. The River, who's this?
1: Hi, Joe. My name is Judah.
0: Judah, where are you calling from?
1: Zanesville,
0: okay. Very cool. Well, I tell you what, I'm going to tell you a fact about a lion, and you're going to have to tell me if I'm telling the truth about the lion or if I'm lying about the lion, all right?
1: Okay.
0: Okay. First of all, do you know a lot about lions?
1: Yes.
0: Okay, well, if I told you that they are the fastest land animal in the world, is that true or am I lying?
1: You're lying.
0: Do you know who is?
1: Cheetah.
0: That is right. Yes. Yep. That is true. You want a pair of tickets to see Daniel in the Lion's Den tour coming to Columbus on December 6th.
1: Thank you.
0: You are so welcome. And got one more opportunity for you to win Daniel in the Lion's Den tour tickets coming up tomorrow with River Middays with Joe.
2: 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Ohio Corn and Wheat among the agricultural organizations calling for greater competition and transparency in the fertilizer market. 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
2: 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Corn is lower by 7 to 8, the beans down 7 to 8 as well, wheat higher by 2 to 3. This is the Ohio AgNet.
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13: Front to make it its way through. We're going to hold on to a small in chance for showers and thunderstorms with it as we're finishing off today, heading for a high near 80. And tonight, partly cloudy, a low at 60. Another passing shower chance for tomorrow, otherwise plenty of sun. And our high back down to the upper 70s. Dry weather in the forecast for the weekend, the high 80 to 85. I'm meteorologist Jennifer Naramore.
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3: This song came from one of the hardest seasons of our lives. About a year before writing the song, I was diagnosed with a chronic illness and everything slowed down in a way we couldn't control. I didn't understand why it was happening and I wrestled with God a lot during that time. But in the middle of that, I felt God pull closer to me than ever before.
5: We hope this song is a reminder that growth doesn't always look like a straight line. It's uneven, uncomfortable, and often disguised as failure. In those moments, we hope this song meets you exactly where you're at to remind you that what the enemy meant for evil, God will turn around for your good.
1: The story that made the song.
0: On the river.
4: When I look

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I'm Joe. Okay, I've got a neighbor that put me in a really uncomfortable and awkward spot, and I don't know if I should say something or let it go. You can hear what it is coming up in two songs. It's John Raddick on Uplifting and Encouraging the River. It's not

0: good.
1: Uplifting and encouraging the river. I'm Joe. Okay, so I think that the hardest part around living around other people is sometimes figuring out when to say something and just when to let things go. So I have a neighbor who is an older gentleman. He has a dog, and you see him out of the window, and he's not exactly moving at the speed of lightning. You know what I mean? Like, it's got this dog, and the dog has been doing its business, like, right outside of our window and our door. And it's an area where me and my wife, Kirsten, where we walk around and we walk our dogs quite often. And I get it. You know, when you live in an apartment, picking up after your dog is just kind of common courtesy. But here's where I get stuck. He doesn't do that. And I'm not really sure if he has the physical ability to bend over and pick it up. And I don't want to assume that. I also hate confrontation. So I'm debating about, like, whether I say something to him. Do I just let the apartment office know and let them deal with it? Because I don't want to be that neighbor that complains about everything. But if I'm being honest, too, like, I also don't want to have to dodge, you know, landmines every time I go for a walk outside.
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1: Things are getting real. 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

0: charting a course for positivity. It's The River. I'm Joe. And today's special guest is none other than Pirate Pete. Welcome to Passages with Pirates.
1: The winds of wisdom be blowing strong today, pointing us straight to Mark 12:30, a verse that's worth more than 1,000 doubloons. Ye must love the Lord your God with all your heart, with all your soul, with all your thinking noggin, and with all your might. Every bit of ye devoted to him, no holding back. This be the kind of devotion that'll carry ye through calm waters and stormy seas alike. And the best part, the captain never leaves the crew behind.
2: Time now for a River News Report. Worcester City Council has announced their Laws and Ordinances Committee has set a meeting for next Tuesday, September the 8th. They'll discuss the existing moratorium on adult-use marijuana dispensaries. Current status of state laws also will be discussed. The meeting at 6 at City Hall next week. Anybody interested, welcome to attend. And the opportunity to hear will be afforded to any person that wants to speak on that matter. The Apostolic Christian Village will mark 50 years of senior care in Ripman this month. Residents, families, staff, and community supporters all invited to a 50th anniversary celebration. It's going to be Sunday, September 27th, starting at 2. Village leaders say the event will recognize the organization's history while also looking ahead to its future. And some road notes out there. In Worcester, East Milltown Road is going to be closed between Cleveland Road and the bridge over the Little Apple Creek. That'll not only be today, but tomorrow as well, during work hours. Should be open tomorrow night at 6. That's the plan. Motorists traveling on this portion of East Milltown will need to use detours, Smithville Western or Portage Road, to get between Melrose and Cleveland Road. Headlines here on a Thursday. 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
8: The River Weather. Have a front to make it its way through. I'm going to hold on to a small in chance for showers and thunderstorms with it as we're finishing off today, heading for a high near 80. And tonight, partly cloudy, a low at 60. Another passing shower chance for tomorrow, otherwise plenty of sun. And our high back down to the upper 70s. Dry weather in the forecast for the weekend, the high 80 to 85. I'm meteorologist Jennifer Naira Moore.
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Got two opportunities for it. The first one, September 23rd in Worcester. The second one, September 24th in Circleville. 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We'll be

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It's John Reddick on the river.

0: It's so exciting when you get to win a prize instead of buying it yourself. I'm Joe. It's uplifting and encouraging the river. 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
1: So I was working for a school, and we that was kind of across the, had many schools across the nation, and they put all the employees together for employees to pick winners of NFL games across the entire season. And the winner won a $1,500 gift certificate to Amazon.
0: Oh, wow.
1: And one year, I happened to win. But the awesome thing about that, though, at the time was I was a single dad of three and struggling very much financially. So that helped me get new mattresses for my boys and new this, that, and the other, all those little things that I needed. So it was definitely something that was used in a way to help my family, and wasn't some frivolous $1,500. It was used very, very, very well for stuff we needed at the time.
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2: 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Corn for September, 512 a bushel, down 2 cents. December off 2 points as well, 534 and one half. September beans now on the plus side by a penny and three quarters at 1256. New crop November up a penny and a quarter at 1267 and one quarter. Wheat for September, 744 a bushel, up by 13 and one half. August live cattle, 212 higher at 220.60. Feeder cattle for September, 324.65, up 5.65. And lean hogs for October, 80.80, down by a dime. For the Ohio AgNet, I'm Ty Higgins reporting.
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0: They just keep growing and going. And God's got them each step of the way, back to school and beyond.
1: Lifting and encouraging the river.

0: I've put you through it. It's amazing that you can love me like I love me like I.
1: Uplifting and encouraging the river. I'm Joe. Thinking about the thing that you won, could have been a contest. Maybe you won, I don't know, whatever it was. Could be something as simple as like you won a cakewalk one time. I had a neighbor when I was a kid who actually won a brand new car that he gave to his daughter, in which case that we would go over and play basketball with him and we'd get dents all over him. So maybe there is that thing that you won. 800-609-1049. You can call or text. You could also share about it on Facebook, River Middays with Joe. Josh, thanks so much for calling in. What'd you win?
2: In my senior year, 1999, at a senior prom, I won a 1964 Chevy pickup, fully restored.
1: What? At a prom?
2: Yes. At prom, yes. The community members got together and restored this Chevy pickup, and my name was the lucky one drawn.
1: Oh, man, I went to the wrong school.
2: I'm telling you, it was incredible. And I went to college and actually sold it to purchase my engagement ring for my wife. There's days I kind of wish I had that pickup back.
1: That sounds like a country song.
2: No, I'm just playing.

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0: It's the River. I'm Joe, talking about the thing that you won. 800-609-1049. You can call or text. You can also tell me about it on Facebook, River Middays with Joe. Thinking about it, when I was a kid, I had a neighbor who actually won a brand new car. But Marcia, what'd you win?
1: It was a trip all-inclusive to Miraval Spa in Arizona. Airfare, food, our stay, our services, everything. However, we were supposed to leave the morning of 9/11.
0: Oh, no.
1: Needless to say, it did get canceled. There were several people very well known that were going to be there as speakers and guests and things. And I worked at UPS, and you do not take time off during the holidays. But because of the situation, my boss said, have a good time and let me go. And it was right by Christmas.
0: Yeah, I can imagine working at UPS during the holidays. The top Christmas wish. Yeah, a couple days at the spa.
1: Yes.
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14: Front to make it its way through. We're going to hold on to a small in chance for showers and thunderstorms with it as we're finishing off today, heading for a high near 80. And tonight, partly cloudy, a low at 60. Another passing shower chance for tomorrow, otherwise plenty of sun. And our high back down to the upper 70s. Dry weather in the forecast for the weekend, the high 80 to 85. I'm meteorologist Jennifer Naramore.
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It'll be here in less than a month. River Ladies Night. The first one's happening on September, almost in December. September 23rd in Worcester. And then again, it happens September 24th in Circleville. You can learn more by texting LADIES to 800-609-1049.

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1: Mint in dessert is a crime against taste buds.
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1: Nope. Ronnie, are you going to prove me wrong?
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2: Oh, wait.
1: Hey, man, let's go.
2: That's not even what this is for. I'm standing on an island over here.
3: You're just not on the same page, Josh. Sorry, it just doesn't work.
2: I don't think I want to be on your page, so there.

So I almost got scammed yesterday. Well, I should say I kind of did. Sort of. It's kind of my fault, though. You can hear why coming up in two songs. It's Mercy Me on Uplifting and Encouraging the River.

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0: It's the River, I'm Joe. Okay, it's so easy now. Everywhere you look, it feels like there's a scam a-brewing somewhere. You know, I actually fell victim to it yesterday. I mean, it was kind of a scam. It was also kind of me just making a really bad choice. So what happened was I need to update my information at the BMV, and I can't find any of my documents. I don't know where my Social Security card is. I didn't know where my birth certificate was. And so I go online. You can order them super simply. I mean, like, it's next to no money. So anyway, I go to this website. I type in, like, Social Security card replacement. And I click on the first thing that pops up. And I start typing in my information. And it says, oh, it's $70. I was like, okay, that's kind of annoying, but sure. Then I realized, like, this isn't a .gov website. Pretty much what they did was they took all the information that I gave them and they put it into a form that I still need to mail to the government. So they pretty much got $70 for something I needed to do anyway. And you know, you file a claim with your bank hoping you get it back, but at the same time you know that you typed in the information and you did everything, and man, it makes you feel so dumb. And then I don't know if this makes me feel worse or feel better, but then I looked in a drawer at my desk and I found both. By the way, I had to cancel my debit card also because I typed in that stuff. I had to put freezes on my credit reports and everything too. And then I don't know if this makes me feel better or worse, but I ended up looking in my drawer at my desk at work. I found both my Social Security card and my birth certificate. So I didn't have to go through all that at all had I just looked in this one drawer.
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0: 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And I'm like, all right. So I made sure I did. I'm Curtis, and I am the river.
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And without the river and their songs, I don't know what would have happened to me.

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13: Front to make it its way through. I'm going to hold on to a small in chance for showers and thunderstorms with it as we're finishing off today, heading for a high near 80. And tonight, partly cloudy, a low at 60. Another passing shower chance for tomorrow, otherwise plenty of sun. And our high back down to the upper 70s. Dry weather in the forecast for the weekend, the high 80 to 85. I'm meteorologist Jennifer Naramore.
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Natalie Lane. She's going to be part of that River Ladies Night lineup coming to Worcester September 23rd. And Circleville on September 24th. Tasha Layton's coming too. So if you need a night of encouragement and laughter, this is going to be your night. You can learn more when you text LADIES to 800-609-1049.

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2: Hey, this is Jeremy Camp.

0: I was actually scrolling through Instagram and I saw all these people saying revival is happening now. There's sold out stadiums everywhere. And although I know that revival happens, crowds could happen from that, but really revival is, it starts with us, starts with our heart saying, God, I want to walk in purity. I want to walk in holiness and truly stepping out in that. So my encouragement, not that you can't have big crowds, and big crowds don't actually always equal revival. It begins with our heart. So check your heart and say, God, what do you want to do with me so I can walk in the fullness of who you are?
1: The story that made the song.
2: On the river.
3: It's a

0: office encouragement.
1: That's the jolt that'll last.
0: Thank you for taking the river with you to work.

0: uplifting and encouraging the river. It's Joe. Finding ways to save money. Maybe there's that thing that you thought, you know what? I don't need to pay somebody to fix it. I can do it myself. And then you ended up doing more harm than good. I think that I think back to when I was a teenager, and I thought, I don't need to go get my hair cut. I can do that myself. And next thing I know, let's just say I had to go get it cut after a while, and they shaved it all off because I butchered it. So maybe there was that thing that you did yourself that, well, there's a reason why people get paid to do it. 800-609-1049. But Lisa, what was your do-it-yourself disaster?
1: Hi, mine was my computer when trying to get rid of viruses.
0: Yeah, you get the spyware that comes with the computer, and at least that's what I do when it doesn't go overly well.
1: Now I have Geek Squad fix it all the time.
0: Did you try to download your own, cleaning software that'll go through and remove the viruses?
1: What I would do is I'd download what said free, and then it goes through, and it would say, all right, found this many viruses. Would you like me to remove it? And I'd click yes, and it'd say, now enter your credit card. I was like, that's not free. Well, I got so mad, I tossed my computer at the recliner, and the recliner threw it back. And needless to say, it is sitting in my garage because my husband keeps saying we're going to get it fixed.

0: On the night you fall in all the pieces, you can bring your lonely heart to Jesus. What if I told you that I believe it?
1: The temperature might help you fry an egg on the sidewalk,
2: or the wind could blow it into the road.
1: Ohio's weather is unpredictable, but you can always trust the river will help keep you encouraged.
2: It's Ohio's home for Jesus music. I've

0: uplifting and encouraging the river. It's Joe. 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You didn't know how to do it. I mean, you know, there's things like that are smaller, like cutting your own hair. That's obviously a recipe for disaster. And there's other things that are more expensive mistakes that you can make because it's a do-it-yourself disaster. 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But Debbie, what's that do-it-yourself disaster in your life?
1: Like an entertainment center or something like that. And then you find out, you know, going all these pieces and things like that. And then I've actually had my actual father come over and fix it.
0: Yeah, that's what comes with buying stuff at IKEA. You know, you get great, great stuff for fairly cheap, but you got to put it all together. And really what it comes down to is the assembly is what you're paying for.
1: Exactly.
0: If IKEA just kept things at the same price and then sold it completed, the world would be a much happier place.
1: It would be. I mean, we've thought about doing like carpet installation, and yeah, that's one of those where, nope, it's not going to happen. We'll pay someone to come and do it.
0: You wait for that sale where it's like free installation with the purchase of carpet, and then that's when you're calling in.
1: Exactly.
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1: 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He doesn't look any different. 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

0: May you be lucky enough to be inconvenienced. Someone told me that, and I thought, excuse me? Do not wish difficult things on me, okay? Only wish me smooth and happy days where everything goes right. I'm Haley on the river. I really started thinking about it, though. May you be lucky enough to be inconvenienced. And in some of those moments that we would call inconvenient, maybe there is more going on. Like when you have to stop what you're doing because your kid wants to tell you a nonsensical, all over the place story, you're making them feel like what they have to say matters. When you have to take time out of your day to pick up a friend from the airport, you're reinforcing that you're somebody they can rely on. When a stranger strikes up a conversation with you at the grocery store, even though you're wearing headphones, you help them feel less alone. When your kitchen's a mess again, it's a sign of shared meals and conversations and provision. When you're stuck in traffic, it means you get to hear a few more songs that you love. Like, we can acknowledge the inconveniences, but it's only fair to also acknowledge what the inconveniences point to. That sometimes interruptions are the signs of a full life.
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2: 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As a result, more seniors died in Ohio than any other state in the Midwest, and they passed away all alone, leaving Ohio families devastated, including Linda Caudill's family.
3: I had to put my mother in a nursing home because she had fallen. A few weeks after that is when Amy Acton shut down the state. My mother didn't understand it. It traumatized her. She didn't know why her family couldn't come visit her. 2 months later, she died. Amy Acton is to blame for this. What happened to my mother happened to a lot of seniors. It happened to a lot of families. Many people died as a result of this, and it shouldn't have happened. I will never forgive Amy Acton for what she did to my family. Ohio can't afford liberal Amy Acton.
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8: Front to make it its way through. I'm going to hold on to a small in chance for showers and thunderstorms with it as we're finishing off today, heading for a high near 80. And tonight, partly cloudy, a low at 60. Another passing shower chance for tomorrow, otherwise plenty of sun, and our high back down to the upper 70s. Dry weather in the forecast for the weekend, the high 80 to 85. I'm meteorologist Jennifer Naramore.
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0: 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The river has been very helpful for me. I work as a social worker in hospice, and there's some things that I have to just do that's not very easy, and it's just like when I need it, it comes right through, and Jesus helps me in that moment. I'm Shannon. I'm from Frazeesburg, and I am the river.
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0: I find it pretty easy to tell myself that God loves me. But for me to actually take the time to stop and open up His Word and receive His love, like to actually receive it, to actually know that He sees me and cares about my day, is a whole nother thing. How are we possibly going to know that God loves us if we don't give Him a voice into our lives? Giving Him a voice into our lives is by stopping and opening His Word. I wrote this one after one of those moments where I stopped. It's supposed to make you smile, bob your head, as you should be doing, because Lord, it feels good to be loved by you.
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1: What does it look like to shine a light in a dark world? Because things like hope, peace, encouragement, truth, those are all things we know are needed in the world we're living in. But what does it look like to actually be those things or be a part of bringing those things? And really the answer is there's a lot of ways that you can do that and how you treat people and how you love people and the places that you invest your money. We just want you to know that here at The River, when you give to this ministry, you are shining a light in a dark world. 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

0: This is my story. I have been knocked down a million and one times, and I need help if I'm going to run this race. And I love that Hebrews says we can fix our eyes on Jesus, who is the author and perfecter of our faith. He's the one who set this race out for us to run, and he is faithful to help us run this race. He is the one who will be our strength and be our endurance. So if you're thinking about giving up today, fix your eyes on Jesus and keep going.
1: The story that made the song.
2: On the river.

0: keep going.
1: I'm Haley. This is The River. And I got a text from a friend today. It was kind of out of the blue. But this text, it had some stuff that my heart really needed to hear. Basically, it was just a quick little text she sent me expressing some gratitude for our friendship. She said some really nice specific things. It was just the kind of stuff that makes you feel all warm and fuzzy inside. And it was truly the best part of my day today. And I'm so grateful because she didn't have to send that text. Like, she could have just thought of me, but then, like, you know, kept it to herself. But this is something that I feel like I've tried to get better at too. When somebody comes to mind, especially when it's because you're feeling grateful or appreciative of them, what a cool opportunity to be able to like reach out and actually share those kind words with that person. Like, maybe they came to your mind for a reason so that you reach out, send the text, make the call, so that you get to tell them the things that you're thinking about them, because you know it'll mean something to be thought of, to be appreciated. It's a little thing, but it's a big thing, you know? The
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13: The River Weather.
14: Pressure system will be covering the Midwestern states, and that gives us pretty nice weather all the way through the upcoming weekend. About 60 and clear for the overnight hours. We'll be sunny on Friday, our afternoon high in the upper 70s, and then clear for Friday night, sunny at about 80 on Saturday, mid-80s Sunday. I'm meteorologist Steve Hamilton.
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0: 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It's good to know today. My name's Haley. I'm sharing that in two songs on the river.
1: When the ground beneath my feet is shaking like a leaf,

0: Sharing something that's good to know today, I'm Haley on the river.
1: I'm glad to know that.
0: All right, this is something that I've been trying for myself. Setting timers for yourself as a motivator. So I like to think of myself as a pretty motivated person already, but maybe you relate to this. When I have a lot of stuff on my plate and I'm starting to feel overwhelmed, sometimes it's hard to know like where to start tackling stuff and how to start tackling stuff in order to make progress. And so I've just started trying this where I'm like, all right, I got 20 minutes right now. What can I get accomplished in this time? So I set a timer for 20 minutes and power through as many emails as I can or put away laundry or clean or whatever for the 20 minutes and just try to get as much done as I can. Or if it's less of a task and something that requires a little more thinking, it's like more of a brain thing, I'm like, okay, I'm gonna work on this for 20 minutes, set my timer. When it goes off, then I'm gonna move on to the next thing. At least I, you know, made that little bit of progress or whatever. It's not fixing all of my problems, truthfully, but the timer method, it's helping me manage the chaos a little bit better at the moment. And sometimes that's all you can ask for.
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0: we all find ourselves in these spaces where we want to give God our entire hearts, and these obstacles are sometimes in the way, and it's hard, it's heavy, it's complicated, but we still serve a God who's big enough and strong enough and able enough to be able to hold these things that we're struggling holding. So that's what this song is. This song is us handing over these things to God and remembering that God is holding on to us. So we honor Him, we love Him, we worship Him, we praise God.
1: The story that made the song
2: on the river.

0: if I could just make it through this week, then things are going to calm down. Haley on the river. You know it. I know it. That's one of the biggest lies we tell ourselves. We know full well next week is going to be just as busy, if not more. Some seasons of life, they are just like that, where it's busy, busy, busy all the time. But one day, things will slow down. There's going to be a day when you don't have any more games or practices to run to. You won't have as many people to worry about cooking for at home. Your nights and weekends are finally going to calm down. And I'm not saying that won't be great, but I got to remind myself that you just might miss the busyness a little bit too.
1: Time now for a River News Report. Worcester City Council has announced their Laws and Ordinances Committee has set a meeting for next Tuesday, September the 8th. They'll discuss the existing moratorium on adult-use marijuana dispensaries. Current status of state laws also will be discussed. The meeting at 6 at City Hall next week. Anybody interested, welcome to attend. And the opportunity to hear will be afforded to any person that wants to speak on that matter. The Apostolic Christian Village will mark 50 years of senior care in Ripman this month. Residents, families, staff, and community supporters all invited to a 50th anniversary celebration. It's going to be Sunday, September 27th, starting at 2. Village leaders say the event will recognize the organization's history while also looking ahead to its future. In some road notes out there, in Worcester, East Milltown Road is going to be closed between Cleveland Road and the bridge over the Little Apple Creek. That'll not only be today, but tomorrow as well, during work hours. Should be open tomorrow night at 6. That's the plan. Motorists traveling on this portion of East Milltown will need to use detour Smithville Western or Portage Road to get between Melrose and Cleveland Road. Headlines here on a Thursday. 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
10: Pressure system will be covering the Midwestern states, and that gives us pretty nice weather all the way through the upcoming weekend. About 60 and clear for the overnight hours. We'll be sunny on Friday, our afternoon high in the upper 70s, and then clear for Friday night, sunny at about 80 on Saturday, mid-80s Sunday. I'm meteorologist Steve Hamilton.
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1: Here at the River, we often say that when you give to this ministry, you're sharing hope. But what does that really look like? Well, you give so that a dad who has had a stressful day at work can arrive home ready to love his kids better. You give so that somebody who is dealing with fear in their life right now has a moment.

0: of us with a sense of spirit as we start our day, as we go through the hardships of our day. And it reminds us that even, you know, during all of these crazy challenges that we're experiencing, that we need to have faith and that the Lord's going to pull us through. I am Colleen, and I am the river.
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0: It's what the river is all about.
1: Ohio's home for Jesus music.
2: It's like you.

0: it's easy to assume that when somebody offers us guidance or correction or critique, or that when we need help, it's because we've done something wrong, or it's because we're incapable. Like, it's just easy to put a negative spin on those scenarios. I'm Haley on the River, and that's at least true for me. But I got a reminder from River artist Riley Clemens that there's a verse for that. Actually, a couple of verses.
1: Over and over again, the Proverbs say something to the effect of, don't be beyond correction. Learn to love counsel. Let's look at it. Proverbs 12:1. Whoever loves discipline loves knowledge, but one who hates correction is stupid. 12:15. A fool's way is right in his own eyes, but whoever listens to counsel is wise. Proverbs 15:32. Anyone who ignores discipline despises himself, but whoever listens to correction acquires good sense. Really listen to this one. This one gets me. Proverbs 9:8. Don't rebuke a mocker or he will hate you. Rebuke the wise and he will love you. Instruct the wise and he will be wiser still. Teach the righteous and he will learn more.
0: So, according to these verses, being open to guidance, correction, and help is actually what we should be doing. To invite more trusted counsel into your life, always being willing and ready to learn, admitting that I don't know everything and that I get it wrong and that I need help sometimes. None of that is a sign of failure or incapability. That's what it means to really be wise.
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0: When you give to the river, you're helping somebody change their brain for the better. And that's not just me saying that. I'm Haley, and most of us know that worship is something that's good for your soul, but research shows that it's also good for your brain. You know, our world, so much of the way things work, it's designed to keep our brains constantly stimulated. And for a lot of us, that means being kept in a state of chronic stress. But research shows that things like prayer and worship, they help to quiet the same parts of our brains that are linked to stress. Worship and prayer literally calms your brain, which in turn affects your mood, your physical health, and your mental health. And studies show that as little as 12 minutes a day spent in prayer and worship can, over time, literally change your brain for the better. And so imagine that you are the reason that somebody finds those 12 minutes today through songs on the river that help them pray and help them worship and help them feel connected to God. Your generous support of the ministry is providing all of that at givetotheriver.com. 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
13: Pressure system will be covering the Midwestern states, and that gives us pretty nice weather all the way through the upcoming weekend. About 60 and clear for the overnight hours. We'll be sunny on Friday, our afternoon high in the upper 70s, and then clear for Friday night, sunny at about 80 on Saturday, mid-80s Sunday. I'm meteorologist Steve Hamilton.
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1: 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I heard your heart.

0: The River is Ohio's home for Jesus music, and I'm Haley.
1: Say that again, please.
2: Say that again.
0: I don't know who needs to hear this, but you have to choose your difficult. And this is an idea that keeps coming up a lot for me because, you know, life is hard. It just is, kind of no matter what. But you do have some control over what that looks like. Listen to this. It's from a speaker and author. His name's Ryan Leake.
3: Waking up early to work out, that's hard. But so is feeling exhausted and unhealthy. Having tough conversations to fix a relationship, that's difficult. But so is living with resentment and distance. Budgeting your money with discipline, that's hard. But so is drowning in debt. Putting yourself out there is hard. And risking rejection and putting your work and heart on the line. I get it, that's hard. But so is playing it safe and wondering what could have been. Growth is hard, but regret, I would say it's harder. Every path has its pain, so don't ask for easy, ask for worth it. You don't get to skip difficult, but you do get to decide which kind of difficult you're going to live with. The difference between people who grow and people who stay stuck, it's not talent, it's how they handle difficult.
4: Never heard that before.
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2: You know what's awesome about a story? Maybe you've heard a billion times. If you've been raised in church anyway. But the Garden of Eden story.
3: Mm-hmm.
2: Something so wonderful about this for me today. I had never thought about it before today.
3: Mm-hmm.
2: That is, Adam and Eve leave Eden after they fall, they sin, they decide they want to be their own authorities, and
3: yeah.
2: there's a cost to that.
3: Mm-hmm.
2: But you can think, okay, and that's where the rupture happens with God.
3: Mm-hmm.
2: So he, you know, takes a step back, they're on their own. He doesn't.
3: Mm-hmm.
2: He doesn't take a step back.
3: No.
2: He stays with them. He's still talking to them.
3: Mm-hmm.
2: He goes with them. He's talking to Cain. He's like, Cain, why are you so angry? Like, he's still... And I was thinking about that because, you know, that's available to us now, that being known by God and knowing him,
3: mm-hmm.
2: like
3: he doesn't leave.
2: Adam and Eve didn't blow everything.
3: Right.
2: He still wants to be with us. He made them carry around a tent and stuff because he's like, I'm still with you. Do you see that? I just think that's really cool because if you're like me, you can think of a lot of different sins or a lot of different things in your life that you can be ashamed of. But he still wants to be with me? Picked up.

0: strong believer in what you surround yourself with is what impacts you. And so when I surround myself with all the positive music and all the music that reminds us that God loves us, obviously it's going to have an impact on your attitude and your actions and in the way you think from day to day.
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0: It's Brant and Sherry on the river.
1: It's graduation season. Do you cry at graduation? Some people do.
2: I haven't. I'm sure when my nieces get around to it, they'll probably fall completely to pieces. Yeah.
1: Well, maybe you'll cry now because we are handing out honorary doctorates on the program. I went ahead and accredited our show as a doctorate granting institution.
2: Who knew you could do something like that? Yeah.
1: Sometimes you ask permission later or whatever the saying is.
2: Yeah.
1: Anyway, so if you would like an honorary doctorate in something, let us know what it is and we'll grant it to you. Our standards are exceedingly low.
2: So many people calling.
1: That's
2: so
1: all
2: many.
1: It takes. Just tell us what you want. It's a 855-90 Brant. You can leave a message, tell us what you want.
3: Hi, this is Evan. I just recently graduated from college and was currently my degree, not doing much with it, but I think what I could do a lot with is potentially an honorary doctorate in the study of VeggieTales. I happen to be probably the most authoritative VeggieTales scholar in my immediate circle of friends, and that's about all I know, but that's enough for me, and I would just like to validate my knowledge with an honorary doctorate.
1: Doctorate granted in VeggieTales.
2: You're going to give him that?
1: Absolutely.
2: What is he going to do with that? His current... Oh, you're crying. I know. It's touching.
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19: Pressure system will be covering the Midwestern states, and that gives us pretty nice weather all the way through the upcoming weekend. About 60 and clear for the overnight hours. We'll be sunny on Friday, our afternoon high in the upper 70s, and then clear for Friday night, sunny at about 80 on Saturday, mid-80s Sunday. I'm meteorologist Steve Hamilton.
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0: It's Brant and Sherry on the river.
1: So wild, if you think about it, how ideas can affect our lives. Ideas. Mm-hmm. Everything starts with an idea. Mm-hmm. And it's true. Even in the Garden of Eden, in that story,
2: yeah,
1: the enemy doesn't come at Eve with a rock and hit her in the head.
2: Right.
1: Comes at her with an idea. Mm-hmm. And the idea is still the same one that trips us all up, which is, hey, you know what? You don't have to trust God.
2: Mm. I bet you could be the boss.
1: Bam.
2: Yeah.
1: You don't have to trust him. Mm-hmm. There's a better way. Like, that's still the thing that's interfering with us.
2: Yeah.
1: Now, it's that idea. And it happens a thousand different ways. But if we do trust him, we can sleep at night. That's what it even says, like in Proverbs. Mm-hmm. Your sleep will be sweet. If we actually trust him, we can sleep.

0: praying.
1: The River, we're Brant and Sherry.
2: A business efficiency tip for you from me, because I'm just about to do this again myself.
1: Mm-hmm.
2: Inbox zero.
1: Okay.
2: Very important.
1: Yes.
2: You get your email all clean, back to zero. Everything's mm-hmm.
1: very
2: taken
1: efficient.
2: Care of.
1: Yes.
2: Inboxes empty.
1: Mm-hmm.
2: What you do is you take, in my case, 75,000 emails.
1: Almost literally, right?
2: And you hit yes.
1: Yes.
2: And you hit select all.
1: Mm-hmm.
2: And you move those into a folder called miscellaneous.
1: Sure. And then your inbox is at zero.
2: At zero.
1: Now, very impressive.
2: If you want to look in the miscellaneous folder sometime, that's up to you. But your inbox.
1: That's what miscellaneous means.
2: Yeah. Now your inbox is totally clean. You are organized.
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